0: 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Yeah! Every morning, Stolzy and Izzy give you the chance to win some serious cash. Correctly answer 10 questions in 30 seconds, and the jackpotted amount is yours. Here's the catch. All your answers have to start with the letter they give you. 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

0: you. Panic at the Disco on the way after the break. Justin Bieber as well as a little Alana Morissette. So keep it right here. I told you, the best music, it plays here on Power FM.
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Coming up fast to your 11 o'clock news and weather now, though. The best music, it will continue after that with a bit of a throwback from Mr. Paul Kelly. I lost my shirt, I won my rings. From dumb things to how

0: 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Those plus more of the best music after 11. 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
4: Morning, I'm Britt Aylin. The AFP has reported the biggest cocaine bust in Australian history. 2.7 tonnes of coke was found hidden in bunkers out the back of a rural property in Western Sydney, but it's believed to have originated in northern Queensland. Criminologist and former detective Terry Goldsworthy telling Nine the haul is worth around $816 million.
5: We know that we have substantial problems with what we call the Pacific Narco Corridor, in particular with cocaine. 70% of our serious organised crime threats are offshore, so this is just a problem that's going to get bigger if we don't get on top of it.
4: A total of 8 people have now been arrested. Record demand for ambulances across Australia has sparked a fresh warning from the Australian Medical Association. Its latest ramping report shows more than 2.4 million patients are now arriving at emergency departments by ambulance each year. The AMA says the growing numbers have led to an increase in ramping, which is putting lives at risk. It was touch and go for a while for Crows great Tony Modra after he was involved in a serious truck crash last week. The 57-year-old was critically injured when his cattle truck was hit by an uprooted tree which pierced the window of the cabin. But he is now awake and speaking after having surgery on his cheek, eye socket and jaw. And a brand new category has been announced for the Logies to recognise our best sports presenters. National treasure Bruce McAvaney now has an award named in his honour, which he's been nominated for ahead of this year's ceremony on August 16th. While those in the running for the Gold Logie include Julia Morris, Robert Irwin and Todd Woodbridge.
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4: In sports, Serena Williams is headed back to the singles court at Wimbledon. The most successful women's player in history granted a wild card to appear at the All England Club this year. It's a happy hunting ground for the champion. She won 7 of her 23 Grand Slams on the grass. And England cricket captain Ben Stokes and fast bowler Gus Atkinson have been named in the squad for the third test against New Zealand. It's after the pair was suspended for the second test after breaching a team curfew during a night out at a London nightclub following the Poms' first win. The series decider begins at Trent Bridge on Thursday.
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8: Having a look at your Monday weather. Partly cloudy with a top of 17 degrees in the Shoalhaven in the Highlands today. We're heading for a top of 13.
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0: Dumb Things there from Paul Kelly. You're listening to Power FM. The best music, it's right here all day, every single day. Hey, speaking of dumb things, have you heard the news about MAFS? If you don't know what MAFS is, Married at First Sight Australia. They've got a lot of drama happening off screen, and it's not the type that the producers were aiming for. The BBC has done an investigation and they've revealed that contestants weren't told that their partners had criminal convictions, including drug offences, even violence-related charges. That meant that people were rocking up to this experiment, I guess is what they call it. The brides were going up there and marrying into these relationships with violent men that they didn't know about, or vice versa. I'm not going to say it's just the men. It could have been the violent women as well. In total, 9 former contestants have spoken out, calling for stronger background checks and more honesty about who they're being matched with. Producers say they do run police checks and psychological testing, but they don't actually share those personal histories between the participants. Well, the big question is now, is MAFS about finding love or just about creating drama? Well, we obviously know the answer to that one. I'm interested to see what happens with MAFS after this, if there's a bit of a structure change, or maybe if we just don't see any more MAFS. I'm not sure what's going to happen with it. 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More of the best music continuing after the break with Disco Lines. No Broke Boys on the way. Keep it right here.
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0: 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It actually went off this morning and Clint was able to score himself $100.
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16: Hey there, I'm Jackie Lim. The AMA says ambulance ramping has hit dangerous levels right across the country, with record demand leaving patients waiting outside and putting lives at risk. More than 2.4 million people arrived at emergency departments by ambulance last year. The doctors group says the system's under extreme strain and the government must boost hospital capacity. Interest rate hikes and post-budget nerves are having a big impact on the property market. Australia's auction clearance rate has fallen below 50% and it's only getting lower. Nationals leader Matt Canavan on Seven says the supply at the lower end of the market needs to be beefed up.
17: What this government has engineered is an economic crash, a crash in economic confidence, which is seeing auction rates at record lows. This budget by Jim Chalmers has effectively driven our economy like Thelma and Louise over a cliff.
16: Australia's recorded its first case of H5 bird flu. The highly contagious virus has been confirmed in a dead seabird in WA, with a preliminary positive returned for another. Environment Minister Murray Watt on the ABC says they've been preparing for its arrival.
18: This is not an unexpected development, as disappointing as it is. We are the only continent in the world that has not yet had this most deadly strain of bird flu. And that's why for the last 2 years we've been intensively preparing for this.
16: 16 other birds are undergoing testing. And Robert Irwin's star continues to rise. He's been nominated for a Gold Logie and will also host this year's awards in August. Also up for the Top Gong, Ali Langdon, Julia Morris, Sam Pang, Todd Woodbridge and Po Ling Yao.
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16: In sport, New Zealand's on the field for their second World Cup clash against Egypt, with both sides looking for their first win. Earlier, Spain beat Saudi Arabia 4-0, Belgium and Iran played out a nil-all draw, and Uruguay and Cabo Verde finished 2-2. And a third grand final in 4 years for the Adelaide Thunderbirds. They defeated the Melbourne Vixens 58-44 in their major semi-final yesterday. The Vixens will now face the West Coast Fever in this weekend's prelim. The winner set to meet the T-Birds at John Cain Arena on July 4. That's the latest in news and sport.
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22: Having a look at your Monday weather. Partly cloudy with a top of 17 degrees in the Shoalhaven in the Highlands today. We're heading for a top of 13.
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0: 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You're listening to Power FM. Well, the world is watching right now. The FIFA World Cup is on in the USA, and one of our fans right here in-house is Izzy. She's not happy with the referee of the Australia versus USA game on a Saturday.
1: You know, what is he cramping for? For giving all the free kicks to the US? For, leaving all of our players unnoticed whilst they're getting trampled on the floor or having their shirts pulled or... you know, barely touching the other player, and it was like, hey, yellow card here, yellow card there. You know,
2: straight
1: it's like
2: lost.
1: Oprah with yellow cards.
2: We lost. We didn't deserve to win.
1: No, I mean,
2: regardless of what the referee, we didn't deserve to win. We know.
1: I know. But never have I ever, during a game of football or for any other sport for that matter, have I seen a referee go down like that, wasting time just for a bit of pickle juice.
0: Yeah, look, it was a little bit weird, but I will say we won in spirit. The Australians in the stands absolutely showed up, and I cannot wait. We're not down and out either. We've still got another game to go and a few more games. I'm not sure how the groups work. I'm going to be honest with you. But good luck to the rest of the Socceroos in this World Cup. You're listening. 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

0: Falling Apart coming at you as well. Eric Carmen coming in with his Hungry Eyes as well. All of that plus more of the best music of all time. It's coming up after your 1 o'clock news and weather. Aiden will be in to join you. Thank you so much for hanging out with me today. I'll catch you again tomorrow from 6 a.m. Stay safe. Look after each other. I'll catch you then.
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0: Tyler and Marshmallow, it's Water on Power FM. Aiden hanging out with you all afternoon today. And we'll be having a chat about the Socceroos, who unfortunately lost 2-0 in their matchup against the United States in Seattle. And with the World Cup being in America and everyone wanting to watch their home nation play, there was a lot of celebrities at the ground. One of the people that I noticed was Paolo Banchero, who plays the Orlando Magic and is in one of my favorite basketball players. But that wasn't the only thing that I noticed at the World Cup match, was because one of the American fans was holding up a sign that said Vegemite free zone. And I've taken great offense to this. I'm a Vegemite defender. I enjoy Vegemite and them having a dig at the great Australian spread. I've taken great offense towards. But coming up in the next year, we got Taylor Swift, The Fate of Ophelia. It's Power FM.
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0: 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You ain't nothing but a liar. Yeah, I walk right out the fire. You can also hear Ice House's Electric Blue. Just freeze every time you see it through me. And it's all over you. Samba 12 to 12. All this and so much more. It's going to be after two, only on Power FM.
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14: Hi there, I'm Laura Anderson. Well, authorities are pleading for calm after confirmation of Australia's first mainland case of the H5 strain of bird flu in two birds in Western Australia. Work is now underway to figure out if H5 has established in wildlife or other birds other than these two. The Federal Minister for Agriculture, Judy Collins, is saying she understands why people might be feeling anxious.
15: I also want to reiterate that our poultry system and our agricultural systems remain free from the H5 bird flu.
14: Authorities believe a seizure of cocaine in Sydney, the largest ever in Australia, would have equated to around 3 million street-level deals worth around $800 million. 2.7 tonnes of the drug has been seized at a property in the city's west after allegedly entering the country via North Queensland. So far, 8 people have been charged, but police believe more arrests are likely. Wanted man James Delamancus has reportedly avoided extradition to Australia after a court ruled against his return. It's understood authorities in Greece have rejected an Australian bid to return Delamancus over an alleged 1999 murder of a Sydney man. Also today, National Cabinet is meeting to discuss fuel security in Australia. It's understood the government is seeking support from the states and territories to help fund an extension to the fuel excise discount. And Robert Irwin's stardom continues to rise, nominated for a Gold Logie. Irwin will also host this year's awards in August.
16: Quality duplexes from $629,000. 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
14: Joining us more now, and Sydney Swans midfielder Taylor Adams has announced his immediate retirement from the AFL. The former Giants and Pies player has succumbed to an ongoing hamstring injury. Adams broke the news to his teammates this morning.
17: Obviously, I'm incredibly sad that the journey's over, but the overwhelming feeling I've had all week is gratitude for the opportunity that I've had.
14: And in league, a blow for the Souths and likely for the Blues as well, with Latrell Mitchell leaving Rabbitohs training early. Mitchell was hoping to return from a back injury for South's clash with the Eels this weekend, where he would also push his case for an Origin recall. And that is the latest in news and sport.
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20: Looking ahead to your Tuesday weather, mostly sunny with a top of 17 degrees tomorrow in the Shoalhaven. In the Highlands tomorrow, a little bit of cloud about and a top of 13.
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She'll be with you in just a few minutes' time. Just announced a new tour to Australia, Stella Lefty. 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

RFM, we're playing your best music. And coming up, we've got Ice House. It'll be with you in just a few minutes' time. And outside of it being co-written by Ivor Davies of Ice House, it's actually written with John Oates of the US band Hall & Oates. And he became involved in the project after Davies contacted him to state that he was a fan of his work. And it was revealed in an interview from 2014 from Ivor Davies that Oates actually flew to Sydney to help write the song. And then

0: A falsetto that you hear in the backing vocals of the song was actually sung by John Oates. So now when you listen to it, you want to see if you can notice the John Oates in the song. But the other thing that was revealed in this article was that Ice House, if it wasn't released by Ice House, it would have been released by Hall and Oates, which is pretty cool. But that will be with you in just a few minutes' time on Power FM.
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0: Bachelor Girl, Buses and Trains, it's Power FM, and the hot topic of conversation at the moment is the World Cup and the reffing for that game. Oh, I didn't think it was great, and thankfully, Izzy shares the same opinion as me.
1: Yeah, what is he cramping for? For giving all the free kicks to the US? For, leaving all of our players unnoticed whilst they're getting trampled on the floor or having their shirts pulled or, you know, barely touching the other player. And it was like, hey, yellow card here, yellow card there. You know,
2: straight
1: it's like
2: lost.
1: Oprah with yellow cards.
2: We lost. We didn't deserve to win.
1: No, we didn't.
2: Regardless of what the referee, we didn't deserve to win. We know
1: I
2: that.
1: Know. But never have I ever, during a game of football or for any other sport for that matter, have I seen a referee go down like that wasting time just for a bit of pickle juice.
0: I am 100% on the same team with Izzy there. But if you want to hear more from Stallsy and Izzy, you can catch them tomorrow from 6 a.m. It's Power FM.
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0: 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And coming up, we've got Gracie Abrams. But I hit the wall, I just hit the wall. I'm not a pro. Bruce Springsteen, Dancing in the Dark, also on the way. Even if we're just dancing in the dark. Noah Kahan, The Great Divide. All this and so much more, you can catch it after 3 on Power FM.
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17: Hi,
16: there, I'm Laura Edison. Well, the WA and federal government have presented a united front after the H5 strain of bird flu was detected in a second animal. The sick bird was found on a remote beach in WA's south coast and has since tested positive. Federal Minister for Environment Murray Watt is hopeful they can prevent any major outbreak.
17: As I think most Australians now know, we are the only continent in the world that until now has not had this strain on our shores. And what that has meant is that it has given us time as a country to ensure that we are as well prepared as we possibly can be.
16: Federal police say millions of Aussies have been protected from the scourge of illicit drugs after 2.7 tonnes of cocaine was allegedly uncovered near Sydney. AFP Commander Stephen Jay says it's the largest ever cocaine seizure in Australian history, with the police operation kicking off in North Queensland last month.
18: It has now become a multi-state, international, multi-ton drug seizure investigation.
16: Thousands of students across New South Wales are set to benefit from record investment in public schools. The Minns government will unveil a $9.2 billion package in the state budget tomorrow to build and upgrade schools across the state. Queensland's budget is also being handed down tomorrow. Also today, Australia has signed a $2.5 billion defence deal with Canada to export our leading radar technology, which helps to detect targets at a longer distance than traditional radars. And Keith Urban has shared his first public message to his ex-wife, Nicole Kidman, since their split. The country singer taking to Instagram to wish her a happy 59th birthday.
7: Quality duplexes from $629,000. 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
16: Well, now and in NRL, the Rabbitohs face a nervous wait after Latrell Mitchell left to training early today. The Bunny star has been sent for scans after suffering a calf injury just days before he was hoping to make a return to the field from a back injury. Teammate Jai Gray admits it's not nice to see.
19: You just want to see all your teammates get out in the field and, you know, not have these injury setbacks, but he will be back.
16: And Swans player Taylor Adams has announced he's hanging up the AFL boots after dealing with years of injuries. And that is the latest in news and sport.
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20: If you're travelling through the Southern Highlands, a good run for the Hume Motorway, heading north all the way through to Campbelltown. Same story for southbounders, tracking towards Paddy's River. It's busy but moving for the Princes Highway between Bombardieri and Bombo there and back. But a congestion in Bombardieri for the Princes Highway both ways at the Anglican College, usually around this time. And steady in South Nowra for the Princes Highway south through to Jerawangala. 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
22: Looking ahead to your Tuesday weather, mostly sunny with a top of 17 degrees tomorrow in the Shoalhaven. In the Highlands tomorrow, a little bit of cloud about and a top of 13.
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0: Dancing in the Dark, Bruce Springsteen here on Power FM and Aidan with you today until 1 o'clock. And did you know before Courtney Cox achieved fame from starring in Friends, she appeared in some different things. And one of those included the Dancing in the Dark, Bruce Springsteen music video. And this is what she said about how it happened on the Howard Stern show.
1: There's well, no I thought I was gonna... in the wrong place.
2: Yeah.
1: I was like, what? Wow. What's I don't know what they're doing, but I can't even bend my leg. Like, this is it. So I went into Brian De Palma's office. He put on the music and said, will you dance? And I thought, right now, here in front of you, just the two of us? And it was so embarrassing. I think that's why I got it, because I was literally like, okay. And I think that's what they wanted, a fan that just couldn't believe it.
0: Yeah, well, I didn't realize it was actually an

0: audition process for that role, and I've tried watching the Dancing in the Dark music video a few times now, but I swear I just keep looking away at the wrong point because I don't think I've actually seen the music video in full and seen the Courtney Cox dancing. Maybe I'm just missing it. But coming up in the next year, we got Noah Kahan, The Great Divide. 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
1: Not a bad run in Barangaroo for Mossvale Road at the hairpin bends both ways. It's busy in Bomaderry for the Princes Highway, north and southbound at the Anglican College. Slower north if you're tracking towards Kembawara Road. A steady run in Shoalhaven Heads, Bowlong Road, north towards Jarowa Road at the southern tip of 7 Mile Beach. And steady in Falls Creek for the Princes Highway, south towards Yadda Yadda. 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

0: It's Anne-Marie, 2002 on Power FM. And what the beep did they say? It went off this morning with Clint identifying the beeped out word and scoring $100.
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0: 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And coming up, we've got Taylor Swift, Elizabeth Taylor. I cry my eyes dry. You can also catch the Bare Naked Ladies. Justin Bieber, Speed Demon, also coming up. All this and so much more after four. 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
20: Hi there, I'm Laura Edison. Well, federal police believe a significant syndicate is behind the alleged discovery of 2.7 tonnes of cocaine near Sydney, the largest bust of its kind ever in Australia. 40 kilos of cocaine was allegedly found in Mackay last month, sparking the investigation.
21: From that, just that initial response, assessment and investigation inquiries I conducted, that we got to the result that we are.
20: That's Detective Acting Chief Superintendent Troy Pikalis speaking there. Eight people have been charged. The Premier of WA has admitted the discovery of the H5 strain of bird flu in two birds in the state is of concern, but one they're prepared for. While there's low risk to human health, the H5 strain can cause mass fatalities in wildlife, but there's no evidence of this as of yet. But Roger Cook says confirmation of the second animal is worrying.
0: Hoping for the best, preparing for the worst. And being over-prepared here is obviously key to making sure that we can respond to any biosecurity threat.
20: Capital gains tax is dominating in federal parliament today, where Labor and the Coalition are trading barbs over the controversial budget policy still before the Senate. Opposition leader Angus Taylor implied the changes will give Australia the highest tax rate on real capital gains globally. Labor hit back, saying the opposition is being disingenuous by blending real and nominal metrics. Victorian teachers will vote this week on whether to take more strike action after rejecting the government's latest pay offer. And Kelly Osbourne has paid tribute to the late Ozzy Osbourne for Father's Day in the UK, saying she still feels herself looking for him in ordinary moments.
8: Quality duplexes from $629,000. 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
20: Just one hour, and Swans player Taylor Adams has announced he's hanging up the AFL boots after a string of injuries.
18: Obviously, I'm incredibly sad that the journey's over, but the overwhelming feeling I've had all week is gratitude for the opportunity that I've had. From what this game's given me and what the people that I've been able to meet along the way.
20: The 32-year-old played 229 matches for GWS, Collingwood and Sydney. And Gold Coaster Bernard Tomic is among six Aussies in action tonight for the opening day of qualifying for Wimbledon. And that is the latest in news and sport.
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22: Princes Highway, that's moving along nicely between Maroon Meadow and Minamara there and back. A delay-free ride in Kangaroo Valley for Mossvale Road north towards Barangaroo Mountain. Still seeing delays in Bomaderry for the Princes Highway both ways along the Anglican College, heavier north from the Nowra Bridge through to Kempawara Road, and delays building in Nowra Central along the shops for the Princes Highway southbound approaching Callander Street. Traffic starts to build up again through South Nowra for the highway southbound at the Central Avenue roundabout. Behold, the Lychee Boba Refresher. KFC's Humble Lemonade has ascended, swirled with exotic lychee syrup, delicate floral osmanthus and popping boba. Bit posh. That's the latest traffic with Will and Woody for your drive home on Power FM.
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25: Looking ahead to your Tuesday weather, mostly sunny with a top of 17 degrees tomorrow in the Shoalhaven. In the Highlands tomorrow, a little bit of cloud about and a top of 13.
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0: Milky and Mall Grab, it's Power FM, Just the Way You Are, and we're going to be talking about Rod Stewart, the 81-year-old who's still performing at this age, and he's been on a tour around the United States during this World Cup time, but he had some issues going on for his Utah concert a couple nights back after cancelling a series of gigs over health issues. So the 81-year-old, he was performing at the Utah First Credit Union Amphitheater, and fans knows he wasn't moving around as much as he usually does on stage, and Stewart too appeared to lean on instruments, stage barriers, and a pole for support. And even in the video, you actually see him stand there for a second, and they bring out this big oxygen tank. And this is what he said about it:
1: "Would you mind if I sat down for this one?"
0: Yeah, so he sat down after that, and not the greatest look as well, because outside of having to perform in an oxygen tank, Rod Stewart was actually casually catching a Scotland vs. Haiti World Cup game hours after cancelling a sold-out concert. So not the greatest look for him. But in the next year, we got the Five Zingers of Summer. She Looks So Perfect. It's Power FM.
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1: The Princes Highway motoring along nicely both ways between Milton and Tomarong there and back. A steady run in St. George's Basin, Island Point Road east towards the Wool Road in Vincentia. Same for Vincentia, Naval College Road south through to Jervis Bay. A build-up in Nowra Central for the Princes Highway southbound approaching Callander Street. And an earlier vehicle fire in Yeriong still causing issues for Braidwood Road north at Yeriong Road. 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
1: Now, Keith Urban has issued a public message directly to his ex-wife, Nicole Kidman. 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
18: Hi there, I'm Laura Edison. Well, authorities in the Solomon Islands are examining a ship believed to be linked to Australia's largest ever seizure of cocaine. 2.7 tonnes of the drug was seized at a property in Sydney's west after arriving in the country in North Queensland. AFP Commander Stephen Jay says investigations into the drug's origins are continuing.
19: 8 people have been charged. Realistically, we expect there will be further activity ongoing as well. It's a significant importation, it's a significant amount of drugs. it has a significant syndicate sitting behind it, we have no doubt.
18: The Agriculture Minister, Julie Collins, has revealed a second bird has tested positive to bird flu in Western Australia. Testing confirming that both the brown skua and northern giant petrel have tested positive for H5N1 avian influenza.
9: So I want to reiterate that this is two birds that have been found with the H5 bird flu in an isolated area of Western Australia. I also want to reiterate at this time there is no evidence of any mass mortalities.
18: Iranian negotiators have reportedly packed up and left after a new threat from Donald Trump of fresh strikes to potentially derailing the peace deal agreement. The talks are expected to resume tomorrow in Switzerland, with work going on behind the scenes to keep the deal on track. The Treasurer has promised to take action on bank closures mid-revelations 596 regional towns that once had one or more banks now have no form of a bank at all. Jim Chalmers assuring in Parliament that there's more work to be done improving access. And wildlife warrior Robert Irwin has been nominated for a Gold Logie. Coincidentally, Irwin will also host this year's awards in August.
20: Quality duplexes from $629,000. 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
18: As one hour in NRL, Latrell Mitchell has reportedly been sent for scans on a calf issue after leaving training early today. The Rabbitoh star was due back on Thursday for a clash against the Eels. South City forward Lachlan Hubner says it's a huge setback.
21: He can do some freaky stuff, so to have him back would be good, but it doesn't always happen how we want it to. So, whoever's next will get the job done.
18: And Egypt has secured their first ever World Cup win after defeating New Zealand 2-3-1. And that is the latest in news and sport.
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22: If you're travelling through the Southern Highlands, a good run for the Hume Motorway north to Campbelltown, centre for southbounders heading towards Goulburn. Roadworks through Macquarie Pass impacting the Illawarra Highway, the hairpin bends both ways at Mount Murray Road. That's delaying your trip both ways. The Princes Highway, a good run from Maroon Meadow through to Minamora there and back. Patchy for the Princes Highway between Bomaderry and South Nowra, north and southbound. 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
25: Looking ahead to your Tuesday weather, mostly sunny with a top of 17 degrees tomorrow in the Shoalhaven. In the Highlands tomorrow, a little bit of cloud about and a top of 13.

0: Everyone else always says their kids are sick, so I was like, okay, my dog's sick.
1: Yeah. Yeah, I mean, when our kids are sick, though, we don't make a Facebook page about our kids being sick. Jason, you also lied about having a day off. What was your lie?
2: I did. So me and my best mate at the time, this was like 30 years ago, his girlfriend's parents had a holiday house away and we'd gone up there for the weekend.
1: Beautiful.
2: Didn't really want to come back home and we worked together, the mate and I. And yeah, we told my parents that my car had broken down, rang the boss and told him that the car had broken down.
1: Right.
2: Obviously, 30 years ago, couldn't get parts or anything like that. We had to wait for them all to be shipped in so we could get the car fixed.
1: Yeah, great.
2: But there was actually nothing wrong with the car. We spent a full extra week up at the holiday house. My parents even sent me money to get the car repaired.
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11: Hi there, I'm Laura Edison. Well, a massive media presence has gathered outside at 10 Downing Street in the UK, where Prime Minister Keir Starmer is reportedly expected to resign or at least outline a timeline. Speculation is mounting that an announcement is imminent, with Andy Burnham planning to make a challenge for the leadership position. Back home, and authorities believe a seizure of cocaine in Sydney, the largest ever in Australia, would have equated to around 3 million street-level deals worth more than $800 million. 2.7 tonnes of the drug was seized at a property in the city's west after allegedly entering the country via North Queensland. So far, 8 people have been charged, but police believe more arrests are likely. Authorities are pleading for calm after confirmation of Australia's first mainland case of the H5 strain of bird flu in 2 birds now in Western Australia. Work is underway to figure out if H5 has established in wildlife or other birds other than these two. The Federal Minister for Agriculture, Julie Collins, is saying she understands why people might be feeling anxious.
12: I also want to reiterate that our poultry system and our agricultural systems remain free from the H5 bird flu.
11: Also today, Australia has signed a $2.5 billion defence deal with Canada to export our leading radar technology, which helps detecting targets at a longer distance than traditional radars. And David Beckham has extended an olive branch to his son amid a family feud, posting a slideshow of photos with all of his children onto Insta, including Brooklyn.
0: Quality duplexes from $629,000. 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
11: Just one hour, and Swans midfielder Taylor Adams has announced his immediate retirement from the AFL. The former Giants and Pies player has succumbed to an ongoing hamstring injury. Adams broke the news to his teammates this morning.
13: Obviously, I'm incredibly sad that the journey's over, but the overwhelming feeling I've had all week is gratitude for the opportunity that I've had.
11: And to leg a blow for Souths and likely for the Blues as well, with Latrell Mitchell leaving Rapidos training early. Mitchell was hoping to return from a back injury for Souths' clash with the Eels this weekend, where he would also push his case for an origin recall. And that is the latest in news and sport.
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17: Looking ahead to your Tuesday weather, mostly sunny with a top of 17 degrees tomorrow in the Shoalhaven. In the Highlands tomorrow, a little bit of cloud about and a top of 13.

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0: Will and Woody driving you home. Will is away sick today, so Lizzie Hu is in the studio with me. And Lizzie, I said to you before the song there that I've got a very personal question for you.
1: Yeah, I'm ready.
0: And again,
1: bracing myself.
0: I haven't really run this by the producer, so it might also be a tiny bit inappropriate. So
1: okay,
0: so if it's received that way, we can just move on.
1: Okay, ask me and I'll answer or I won't answer.
0: Okay.
1: No, I won't.
0: Perfect. Have you ever done a bush wee?
1: Yeah.
0: Okay, not inappropriate to ask that.
1: Not inappropriate.
0: Okay, great. Perfect.
1: Yeah.
0: Let's go into it. How often do you
1: bush pee?
0: Do you bush wee?
1: Well, if I'm hiking or on a bush walk, it's the only way. You get your friend to do lookout.
0: Perfect.
1: And you go and pop a squat, as you would say.
0: Perfect. Okay, yeah. Very comfortable question. I just wasn't sure how you were going to respond to it.
1: Oh, okay.
0: Because this leads me to some advice that I gave to my daughter, Remy. So I can be guilty of doing wees in the backyard.
1: Oh.
0: At home?
1: Lemon tree.
0: Well, there's no lemon tree.
1: Okay.
0: So there's no real excuse for it outside of laziness.
1: Mm.
0: Just feels like sometimes you're in the backyard, the toilet's all the way inside.
1: Okay.
0: You do a wee in the backyard.
1: Yep.
0: Anyway, my 3.5-year-old daughter, she saw me doing a wee outside.
1: Mm-hmm.
0: She's obviously got questions. She says, "Dad, what are you doing? That's not a toilet."
1: Yeah.
0: "That's not a toilet. What are you doing, Dad?"
1: That's a fair comment.
0: And so it's a totally fair comment. Yep. Do you know what I mean? So, but I had a moment as a father and, you know, I'm trying to be a father who is progressive and not sticking to gender norms. And I was like, you know what? It's kind of wrong that I think men doing bush wees is seen as, you know, sometimes totally fine.
1: Yeah.
0: Whereas if women do a bush wee, maybe a little bit more controversial. And I thought, I'm going to teach my daughter how to do a bush wee.
1: Great.
0: Right? Strong parenting.
1: Yeah.
0: So I was like, come over here. It's called a bush wee, and there are and there are situations in your life where you're gonna need to do a bush wee.
1: Great.
0: So I taught her. Obviously, it's a little bit harder for women to do a bush wee.
1: Yes.
0: For a guy, it's
1: just easy.
0: Easy, right?
1: Mm.
0: You need to hang off a tree.
1: Is that
0: the technique that you?
1: Yeah, that's what we do. Hang off a tree, legs spread.
0: Yeah, right.
1: Hoping for a strong stream.
0: Yeah, right. I needed you there that day to run my daughter through it. So I did my best to teach her. We were doing that. So you hold the bottom of the tree, you lean back, you do the wee. And I was like, this is great. This is a bush wee, Remy. And there'll be times in your life where you have to do it. And if anyone says that you can't do that, just tell them to bugger off.
1: Okay.
0: Because you should be allowed to do it, right? Okay. So I thought I'd nailed parenting. Okay.
1: Right.
0: And you have those moments where you're like, I've just been a great dad today.
1: Right.
0: The next
1: Good
0: week.
1: For you.
0: Thank you. Mm. Thank you, Lizzie. The next week, my wife picked up my daughter from kinder.
1: Yep.
0: And and it's never a good moment when the teacher says, "Hey, can we have a quick chat?"
1: Oh no.
0: And you know, we've had a few of those chats throughout Remy's kinder experience, and the kinder teacher pulled my wife over and said, "Hey, it's not a big deal, but your daughter today, your daughter went and did a wee outside when we were all playing outside." And my wife immediately was like, that's my husband. He wees in the backyard. She's just copying him. And she said, okay, that's fine. But it is a little bit of a problem when then she says, no, it's fine. I'm doing a bush wee and I'm allowed to do bush wees.
1: And there are times in my life and people will say, don't do this, but I'm allowed.
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16: Absolutely.
15: Rip in.
16: Even if you're driving the kids to school.
14: And Tom.
16: Mel had a night away.
15: By herself?
16: Myself. Yeah, this. And this is the thing I want to get into, because okay. A lot of people are like, that's weird.
15: When you're married to Tom, maybe it's not weird.
14: Cheaper than therapy and way less professional.
17: That's right. It's Chat G&T. Cheers, guys.
18: Cheers.
17: Happy Monday. Yes. How's it going?
18: Yeah, good. Should we say it's Georgie and Tom?
17: We should say it's Georgie
18: and Tom.
17: Yeah,
18: hey, guys.
17: That's Radio 1 and 101, isn't it? I'm Radio 1 and 1.
18: Can you believe they're letting us do this?
17: No, I can't really. I mean, we came from a podcast.
18: Yeah.
17: And I think they felt bad for us. So they thought, let's put you on air at like Monday nights at 7 p.m. And here we are.
18: Yeah, loving it.
17: Thanks for having us. A massive show coming up. I've got a conundrum. Great or grow up. I want to play this game.
18: Yep.
17: I list a topic and you got to decide whether it's great or grow up.
18: Awesome. Yep. We're going to check in with some of the DMs. You can follow us on Instagram and TikTok, ChatGNT. And if you ever want to get in touch with the show, if you hear something we say and you're like, I got to have a say on that, then DM us. I've got some crackers from some of our listeners. And particularly when it comes to dogs and the cost of dogs, I want to get everyone's opinion on that. And we'll get that happening soon.
17: Perfect. 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
0: How much did you pay for your dog? Because it is insane how much people spend on dogs these days. To this day, my brother will not admit how much he spent.
1: What's he got?
0: He's got two oodles.
1: Okay. I think they're two.
0: Cavaloodles, cavadoodles or something?
1: Cavoodles. That's it. Cavaloodles, like though, sounds good.
0: I've started a new breed. Back in my day, what you would do if you wanted a pet, you would go to the RSPCA and you would go down and... this is after 10 years of wearing your mother and father down. Can we have a dog? Can we have a dog? Can we have a dog?
1: Did you do this?
0: My sister did this.
1: Oh.
0: So we spent years and she finally broke. You go down to RSPCA and you get a dog for what, $50 or something?
1: Must have been, because now 100? They're 100 and something. So back then it would have been cheap. They'd be like, take this thing.
0: And they, please, because they get like chipped and wormed and got all the shots.
1: They
0: and
1: put it, they get put through the ringer too to make sure they're not going to attack a child. Did you know that?
0: Amazing.
1: Yeah, they like test them out and if they show any signs of, you know, aggression, boom,
0: the green dream. They should do that for future
1: shouldn't
0: parents.
1: They ever green dream them?
0: If put them down, sterilize them. Cut off, neuter them, cut off their nuts.
1: Yeah, that's a good idea.
0: But anyway, we put it on the socials.
1: Yes.
0: Because I thought these days it's gone insane. Thousands of dollars for dogs.
1: I told you the story about the guy we know that you used to do a podcast with and his brother and the
0: Scotty.
1: Wife. Yeah.
0: Oh, yeah.
1: Mitch and his wife flew an aeroplane down to Melbourne. The dad's aeroplane, like his father-in-law's aeroplane, flew them to Melbourne. So imagine the fuel with that. And
0: was
1: then,
0: the Strait of Hormuz open or closed during this?
1: Oh, the what?
0: So you haven't heard about the Iran conflict?
1: Sorry.
0: That's all anyone's talking about.
1: You said Hormuz.
0: don't get racial on me. I didn't say.
1: You said Strait of Hormuz. Is that Hamas?
0: One's a terror organization, one's a delicious spread, and the other...
1: Don't get them confused. Okay.
0: Yeah.
1: So we've had some great messages. We've had Jess, J-Dubs, 89.
0: Yep.
1: She said, I paid $160 for my cattle dog, Peppy, in 2015.
0: Beautiful. Tick. Can I get a ding sound effect?
1: Oh,
0: that is the correct amount to spend on a dog. You paid her up.
1: There we go. Yeah. So Peppy, I think, has a bit of a cross going on, like cross cattle dog, and is so nice. Not one of those cattle dogs that wants to rip your leg off. Because you know how they can be really aggressive?
0: Yeah.
1: Peppy's divine. She really hit the jackpot with that one.
0: Perfect.
1: Geordie, she paid $1,800 7 years ago.
0: Mm-mm.
1: So that's a lot 7 years ago.
0: Ba-bow.
1: $1,800 for a golden retriever.
0: Solid dog.
1: Okay, another cracker here. Sarah Tully. She also says she better go into witness protection. She gets mentioned a lot too.
0: Tully out at Tenorfield.
1: Out at Tenorfield. She said she bought a puppy for $5 at the Quilpy Show.
0: Thank
1: in
0: you.
1: 1993. What would $5 be now?
0: Ooh, that's still under 50, I would say.
1: Yeah.
0: That's a cracker. $5.
1: $5.
0: And I bet that was a cracking dog too.
1: Yeah, I'm sure. She didn't get permission from her parents and they were drunk at the bar.
0: Oh.
1: That's Quilpy for you, mate.
0: Yeah.
1: Just on the cans all the time.
0: Sunday, 10 a.m.
1: Maybe.
0: Yep.
1: He was called Basil. I thought
0: that's
1: she was.
0: That's a great name for a dog.
1: Yeah, I thought she was going to say, and then Dad drowned it because it wasn't allowed.
0: Farmers are brutal, eh?
1: Yeah, they are.
0: Yeah, they're just brutal.
1: When the message came through, I'm like, oh, this will say he killed it.
0: Yeah.
1: And then it didn't. Nah. I'm like, oh, that's a surprise.
0: That's a happy ending.
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1: Just a bit of fun banter for your Monday night.
0: That's right. It's time for Great.
2: I think it's great.
3: I think it's great.
4: So great.
0: Or Grow Up.
3: Grow Up.
2: Grow Up.
5: You need to grow up.
0: That's right. Great or Grow Up. I suggest a couple of topics and we got to decide whether they're great or grow up.
1: Yeah.
0: This week, this is right up your alley.
1: Oh, okay.
0: Kids parties without booze. Great or grow up.
1: Oh, well, there's got to be some stipulations. Like if it's at 9 a.m. on a Saturday.
0: We can do whatever we want.
1: Okay. So I've been to a couple of kids parties lately. And one was at 9:30 on a Saturday morning. There was no booze there.
0: No. You brought your own.
1: I was not. I was solo parenting with three kids. Oh, and Max had a meltdown that he didn't get the prize at the end of the bloody parcel.
0: It's fraught with danger.
1: That game sucks.
0: So, have you seen the Bluey episode?
1: Oh, my God. Yeah. The dad goes to me, has your son not seen the Bluey episode? Oh, I was like, off. Mate.
0: You're surrounded by just like Karens and Kyles.
1: Yes.
0: Is that the male version? Kyle?
1: No, have we worked out a male version?
0: Let's call them Kyles.
1: Yeah, Kyle and Karens. Yeah, I was like, yeah, he's watched it, but he's four. You know, and it was a thing of Lego, like a little boy's dream that a girl ended up with. And he was like, oh, I just want the Lego. I don't even like lollipops. And I was like, I know.
0: Yeah. She's probably like, this sucks.
1: Yeah.
0: Throws it away.
1: Yeah. So, no, that wasn't much fun. There needed to be booze at that one to get me through.
0: Mm.
1: So I would say it's a post-midday, any day of the week.
0: Yep.
1: You got to have booze.
0: Arvo means booze time.
1: Yeah.
0: Yeah.
1: I think 10 a.m. champagnes at a six-year-old's birthday party, probably not quite right.
0: I just imagine you wearing like a jumper or something and then like having a piccolo up your sleeve, just an emergency, like break glass when needed and just popping it.
1: On a 35-degree day.
0: Noise? I don't know, guys.
1: Yeah.
0: To get us through. Yeah, I think it's pretty grow up because you need something for the parents.
1: Yeah.
0: The kids are going feral because there's, you're pretty much parties. I don't know how.

0: a you guys parent, but it's like, it's a party. You can enjoy yourself. You can have lots of cake and lollies.
1: Yes, and stuff like that.
0: Go for it. And so to combat that noise and that hellscape, Daddy needs to be drunk.
1: Totally.
0: Yeah. Or maybe just two. Like after two just beers, be I'm a better parent.
1: Chill. Oh,
0: I'm
1: mate.
0: So much
1: Tell
0: better.
1: Me about it. Well, Louis' birthday's coming up. I am not sure what we'll do because he's changed schools recently. He's a real party guy. He's starting to be like, well, I got to have a party with the whole class. And I'm like, not that again.
0: He's
1: we did a whole class one last year and it was exhausting. But this is a new school, so I get why he, you know. And so
0: he wants to like make a good impression.
1: Maybe, but do five-year-olds think like that?
0: I don't know anymore.
1: I don't know either. I just think he just, you know, loves the presence and the attention.
0: Yeah, of course.
1: But if that's in the arvo, I'll put on some bubbles and beers.
0: Just a carton or two and some bubbles.
1: Yeah, why not?
0: Just a Great Northern, crisp Great Northern.
1: I might get judged for serving Great Northern. I don't know.
0: And here's the thing. If you get judged, the people won't say it to you. Oh, they actually might because you're surrounded by Karens.
1: Because everyone keeps telling me everything.
0: But, like, you'll get the majority of people will go, come over and, like, nudge you and go, great idea with the booze.
1: Yeah.
0: Well done. And they'll take one.
1: Well, and luckily I've been to a party this year already and there was booze. And so that wasn't me doing that.
0: Sets a precedent.
1: It set it.
0: What time was that?
1: That was 3 o'clock on a Monday.
0: Well, I wouldn't have thought so.
1: I was like, wow.
0: On a school day.
1: School day, champagne in the park. That's how it's done around here.
0: All right. So we're saying,
1: I'm saying,
0: grow up. You need it.
1: Grow up, you need it.
0: Yeah. Okay, perfect.
1: Good one.
0: You're listening to Chat GNT.
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1: DM me sometime, okay?
2: He did DM me.
3: He's sending a message.
2: DMs.
0: We love hearing from you guys through Instagram, TikTok, however you want to follow us. We talked about movies and TV shows that you let your kids watch that are probably inappropriate.
4: What traumatized you? How did you traumatize your kid?
0: Yeah, because you came across a little boy at kindy that had watched Lord of the Rings.
4: As a four-year-old.
0: Was it Digby's child had watched Saving Private Ryan?
4: And Edward Scissorhands.
0: Yeah. Sam Cranston, he said, I remember being allowed to watch Seven and Fight Club.
4: Just all the Brad Pitt classics.
0: On Christmas Eve in grade 4 or 5 with my older brother, very rough night. That's way too young. That's like 9 or 10 years old watching Seven and Fight Club.
4: Yeah, that is rough.
0: And I'll say he's one of 7 kids. That mum's like, sure, do whatever you want. I have no time for this.
4: Raise yourselves. I birthed you. That's all I'm going to do.
0: It's amazing that he's worked out, turned out okay. Yeah. I mean, he's an artist, so.
4: Yeah, you maybe know. Not. Could be worse. Could work in radio.
0: Yeah, that's right. It could be worse. No, that Mrs. Cranston has done very well with those 7 kids. So thank you, guys. And then also the car rego, right?
4: Oh, yes, because you had a car that was STM, Sexy Time Machine, you named
0: loved it.
4: And you loved that car for what, 15 years?
0: About 12, something like 12 that.
4: 12 years.
0: And then didn't pay the rego, didn't realise.
4: Your fault.
0: It is my fault. Yeah. But had to go get the plates taken off and changed because I'd gone over the waiting period. Yep. Like it was nearly 5 months unregistered being driven around Brisbane. We got away with it.
4: Yep.
0: So I got a message from one of our listeners, Melissa, and she said, happened to us as well. Mm. It's a rort. We only found out about it when we got 2 fines in the mail for $1,000 from traffic cameras.
4: Oh.
0: Yeah, we missed a few emails, but still.
4: Wow.
0: She said, then I caught up with friends, had drinks recently, and out of 4 of us, it had happened to 3 of us.
4: So, 3 quarters.
0: Yeah. So someone needs to do some investigative journalism. And then her husband messaged the show as well, Andrew.
4: Outrage.
0: He said, we need to talk. And he said, I got found out from 2 road cameras. The first time I knew was the fines, 1 for being unregistered and 1 for being uninsured.
4: Wow.
0: We need to take class action.
4: Or just pay your bills on time, mate.
0: Yeah, just read your emails, Gary.
4: This is the thing. It's like a bit of revenue raising going on.
0: I think so. And so what the back and forth was, they need to bring back the stickers. Remember?
4: Yeah, the stickers are great because you can see a physical thing.
0: You'd go, and so really, I know Andrew wants to do a class action and he wants me involved. Look, I'll see what I can do.
4: You got heaps of time for that, right?
0: So much time.
4: Yeah.
0: I mean, like, you organise it and sure, I'll sign something. But I think overall, we need the stickers back.
4: Can you imagine if ChatGNT was brought into evidence in the court of law, in like the Magistrates Court of Australia or Queensland, where it's like, you know, I'll now enter into the evidence, you know, 4 different people who this has happened to, and they play our stupid podcast.
0: Yeah.
4: That'd make my year, actually.
0: Well, and we might get some more listeners from it anyway.
4: Exactly right.
0: We actually did this in the other episode, our great or grow up, about the milk, because it went off. Yeah, everyone's saying, like, great, it's all good to have milk as an adult.
4: Adults love milk.
0: Or grow up. It made me think of, do you remember the commercial back in the 90s, a tall glass of milk keeps me going all night?
4: Yeah, I do, yeah.
0: So I found that ad.
4: Oh, you did?
0: And I'm going to play you some audio from it because the guy's name in it, it just all makes sense.
5: 2 very long glasses of ice cold milk, please, mate.
4: I remember this. The pour sound effect is iconic.
6: Hi, my name's Tom. What's yours? One big glass keeps me going all night.
7: Oh, really? Dang.
6: Tom.
0: His name's Tom.
4: Wow.
0: It's a classic Tom. Toms just love milk.
4: They do. Toms love milk.
0: Mmm.
4: Mmm. I do, though.
0: Yeah.
4: Sometimes you put some ice cubes in it too if it's really
0: not too watery.
4: You got to drink it quick.
0: Yeah, okay, nice.
4: Yep.
0: Anyway, thanks for the DMs, guys.
4: Keep them coming, guys.
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0: Oh, have you had a bad hangover lately?
1: Mm.
0: I had a couple of champagnes last night.
1: Oh, that doesn't do anything to me.
0: Yeah. I thought I had two beers before and the beers just bloat, Lord.
1: Yeah, they do. You know what? I don't know if this is appropriate. Jumbie was on a 24-hour shift, so he was working. So I solo parented all Sunday. And
0: day of rest, mate.
1: Day of rest.
0: Wouldn't have thought so.
1: Nah, not for me. Anyway, we had an open bottle of champagne with a stopper in it in the fridge because we'd had people over the day before and it wasn't finished. And I was like, I'm just going to have a glass.
0: Oh,
1: I can still drive a car if needed.
0: Well, not the sexy time machine.
1: Not sexy time machine.
0: I came home and there was just an empty bottle of champagne after I had like a work shift and I looked at Mel, she just shrugged at me. It's like, you got to get through.
1: You got to get through.
0: I'm a better parent after one or two.
1: Totally.
0: How about this though? You wouldn't want to do this. The world's longest hangover lasted 4 weeks.
1: No.
0: 4 weeks after a Scottish man consumed 60 pints of beer. 60 pints.
1: In what? How many hours? God, he'd wee a lot.
0: You wouldn't sleep, would you?
1: He's like, I've got to go to the toilet again.
0: A 37-year-old man in Scotland reportedly experienced what's been described as one of the longest recorded hangovers in history after consuming around 60 pints over several days. So this is like maybe a 4-day bender or something. The case documented by doctors in Glasgow was published in The Lancet and saw him hospitalised with severe headaches, blurry, wavy vision and swelling in the eyes.
1: Oh,
0: it's like the symptoms were linked to dangerously high pressure inside the skull.
1: Is that what it does to us?
0: It took up to 6 months of treatment for a full recovery. It's worth noting this was described as an extreme medical anomaly rather than a typical hangover.
1: Yeah.
0: Well, you haven't been to Jumbie's house.
1: That's all right.
0: But 60 pints, that's about 60 litres of beer.
1: Do you remember those stories from when you were a teenager? Maybe this only happened to people I knew and they'd get their stomach pumped because they drank too much. Is that a thing?
0: I don't think I've ever known someone to get their stomach pumped.
1: I know someone that did, but I've never asked them about it because it was like a friend's
0: sister.
1: We'll
0: get them on the line.
1: I sure.
0: Call them up.
1: Hey. 30 years ago when you got your stomach pumped, like, what is that?
0: Worst night of your life.
1: Yeah.
0: Can we relive that on a podcast?
1: Yeah, why not?
0: Yeah, why not?
1: Because then wouldn't they have a cracking hangover?
0: Oh. But, like, with kids, if this man had kids, there's no way that he got 4 weeks off doing anything.
1: No.
0: 4 weeks, that's like an illness.
1: Yeah, that wife is still like, get in here, do bedtime.
0: Drive the kids to school.
1: Yeah, sure, you're hungover, but help. Yeah, I wonder if his blood alcohol level, how long that was over for.
0: Can you have more alcohol than blood in your system? Probably.
1: Maybe. Well, he lived to tell the tale. It's interesting, the brain swelling or whatever, because don't you reckon that's part of the hangover? You feel like it's really heavy?
0: Yeah, it's your skull. You're like, just crack open.
1: Yeah.
0: Oh, how horrendous.
1: No, I don't get... But I'm pretty like, I was like, I don't get big hangovers. And I think it was my sister-in-law that said, you don't drink at a rapid rate like other people. Like I'm quite slow.
0: Yeah.
1: So I think that helps because I'm not like, whoa, going a million. I'm like, oh, I make it last.
0: Yeah, I can drink a beer pretty quick.
1: Yeah.
0: It's
1: depends on the weather. If it's hot, you're like, oh. So a long lunch in summer.
0: Yeah, if it's cold, it's like, ugh.
1: So many options.
0: It's raining.
1: Who knows?
0: That's a wrap for ChatGNT. So don't forget, you can grab us anytime by downloading the iHeart app for free and searching ChatGNT. 94.9 Power
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0: 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Here's the catch. 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

0: Stolzy and Izzy's. 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
1: Nope, that's a script.
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3: 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What the f*** did they say? 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

0: Kane. Yeah! Every morning, Stolzy and Izzy give you the chance to win some serious cash. Correctly answer 10 questions in 30 seconds, and the jackpotted amount is yours. Here's the catch. All your answers have to start with the letter they give you. Make no mistake, champions have been crowned, near misses have been had, and dreams have come true.
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0: And my best mate at the time, this was like 30 years ago, his girlfriend's parents had a holiday house away and we'd gone up there for the weekend.
1: Beautiful.
0: Didn't really want to come back home and we worked together, the mate and I. And we told my parents that my car had broken down, rang the boss and told him that the car had broken down.
1: Right.
0: Obviously, 30 years ago, couldn't get parts or anything like that. 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
1: Yeah, great.
0: But there was actually nothing wrong with the car. We spent a full extra week up at the holiday house. My parents even sent me money to get the car repaired.
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4: Oh, yeah. Oh, yeah, it is Will and Woody.
5: That theme music that you've got. I got really, like, rock and roll there.
4: Yeah, you did. Mm. You got a real angry look on your face.
5: Yeah, I wanted to do some headbanging.
4: The person who owns that face, by the way, is Lizzie Who. Will is off sick today. And we think watching episode 1 of season 3 of The House of the Dragon, which is now streaming. That's the HBO original series House of the Dragon. It is now streaming, as I said, only on HBO Max. It's a great show.
5: Yeah.
4: And a big part of the show, Lizzie, is dragons.
5: Yeah. Oh.
4: Dragons.
5: Really? House of Dragons. Whoa.
4: I know, a bit of a spoiler. Whoa. Little bit of a spoiler, but they're big on the dragons in the House of the Dragon.
5: Got it.
4: And dragons breathe fire.
5: Yes.
4: So right now, to celebrate the fact that House of the Dragon is now streaming, we are offering the opportunity for you guys to win $10,000.
5: Okay.
4: All you have to do is offer us something that's sentimental to you, and then we will, if we choose you, we will then put that item into a fire.
5: A real fire.
4: They're genuine. Genuine. We had to get permits for it. We've got like a pyrotechnics company.
5: What?
4: That is coming out to observe the fire. And we want to make a massive fire.
5: This is awesome.
4: As well, there's talk about me getting on a flamethrower.
5: What? How?
4: We're talking about it. There's discussions.
6: Who's they?
4: There's, well, the company and me. Anyway, so if you want that to be you, 131065 is the number. Just offer us something that is sentimental to you. It doesn't necessarily have to be high monetary value, by the way.
5: Yeah.
4: It just has to mean a lot to you.
5: And we are going to burn it.
4: Bloody oath.
5: Wow.
4: You seem way too excited about that. Do you have a fire thing?
5: Oh, I think sometimes, yeah. I love watching fire.
4: Yeah, me too.
5: There's something about that. Like, you know, you sit by a fire and just watch it. I love that.
4: I lit a bonfire in my room as a kid.
5: Oh, I didn't go that far.
4: Okay. Yeah. I thought we could bond there. I thought we could bond there, but you've jumped off. What would you, I should say, by the way, currently in the lead is Julianne. So she currently has the $10,000.
5: Okay.
4: Because she has offered up love letters that she sent to someone at World War II. Sorry, it was her auntie.
7: Not her.
4: Her auntie. Her auntie's love letters.
5: Oh, my God.
4: To someone at World
5: War
4: II.
5: That is sentimental.
4: That's super sentimental. What would you offer up, Lizzie, to win $10,000?
5: I would offer up my favourite jumper. This isn't going in the fire, is it?
4: Is that your favourite jumper that you currently
5: My favourite jumper is like, it's really holy, and like, I reckon I've had it for about 20 years.
4: Okay, there we go.
5: It's moulded to my body. It's already got holes in it. Oh. And I reckon I've had two boyfriends in this jumper's lifetime that have wanted to throw it out and have bought me other jumpers so that I wouldn't wear this jumper, but I keep returning to the jumper. I love it so much. I'll put it in the fire bin.
4: Okay. That's your offer?
5: Yep.
4: If I'm being honest, I think Julianne still takes the cake. But
5: what, love letters from the walk versus the jumper? Are you kidding me?
4: 131065 is the number. Offer us something. Yes. Knock Julianne off the perch.
5: Jumper off the perch.
4: It's Will and Woody driving you home with Lizzie Who.
1: If I had a dollar for every time they made me laugh, I'd have $1.75. Will and Woody driving you home.
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0: Yes, it is Will and Woody driving you home. Will is away sick, so Lizzie Hu is here in the studio with me. And Lizzie, we're about to do the $1 million pop quiz. 4 days away from
1: million dollar day.
0: So someone is going to have a shot at the $1 million, and it might be Felicity. Welcome, Felicity.
1: Felicity, she's pumped.
0: Slightly delayed there, but you're here, Felicity. Mm-hmm. And just by joining us on air, you now have a shot to win that $1 million in 4 days, Felicity.
2: Oh my goodness, that is amazing.
0: I am just going to check, Felicity. I'm not sure if you're just like taking your time to respond to me. Is there a slight delay here?
2: 1 second, I will just get you off my hands free because I've stopped.
0: Yep. Good call, Felicity, because I reckon a delay while I'm doing the quiz, not good.
1: Yeah. Let's focus.
0: You're there, Felicity.
2: Hello, can you hear me better now?
0: Yeah, we got you.
1: Yeah, that's it.
0: And
2: sorry.
0: Are you delayed?
2: I'm not delayed, I hope, now.
0: No, you're good. You're good.
1: This sounds a lot better.
0: It was really weird when you were just leaving a second after all my questions before.
2: No,
0: totally fine.
2: I just got home with the kids.
0: All good. Put the kids in a room. We got to focus because you have got 60 seconds on the clock right now. You got to get 10 questions right. You can pass. Have to take your first answer. You'll win $1,000 instantly if you get the 10 questions right.
2: Oh, my goodness. That would be amazing.
0: Of course, it is all thanks to Deal or No Deal and Millionaire Hot Seat, weeknights from 6:30 on Channel 10. Okay, Felicity, are you ready to go?
2: I'm ready.
0: Okay, hang on 2 seconds. Okay. What company has the tagline, "Just Do It"?
2: Nike.
0: Who interrupted Taylor Swift at the 2009 VMAs?
2: Diddy.
0: What iconic British band are Liam and Noel Gallagher a part of?
2: One Direction.
0: What was the name of the guy that was automatically your friend on MySpace?
2: Pass.
0: Who sings the 2008 song Paparazzi?
2: Lady Gaga.
0: What is the title of the fourth Harry Potter book?
2: The Hobbit.
0: Where was the first game of the World Cup held this year?
2: Spain.
0: What is the name of the comedian who wrote Mean Girls?
2: Eric Banner.
0: What TV? Did you say Eric Banner?
2: Yeah.
0: What TV show that premiered in 2000?
2: Something out there.
0: Yeah,
2: it's good. You
0: got to
2: check it out there. Yeah, can't blame you for trying.
0: Felicity, great quiz. Unfortunately, we've got a couple wrong. I'll go through them quickly.
1: You're the best.
0: Who interrupted Taylor Swift at the 2009 VMAs? Wasn't Diddy, it was Kanye West. The iconic British band that Liam and Noel Gallagher are part of is Oasis. Not One Direction. The name of the guy that was automatically your friend on MySpace was Tom. You don't remember Tom. MySpace or Tom?
2: Nah, don't. Sorry.
0: The title of the fourth Harry Potter book is not The Hobbit. It is Goblet of Fire. The first game of the World Cup held this year, it was in Mexico City. I reckon that was a bit of a tough one. Name of the comedian who wrote Mean Girls, it definitely wasn't Eric Banner. It was Tina Fey.
2: Oh, Tina Fey, I love her.
0: Yeah, she's great. She wrote Mean Girls, Felicity.
2: Oh, yeah, did she?
0: Yeah, she did.
2: Gosh.
0: Hey, Felicity, awesome. The good news is that you are still in with a shot to win the $1 million in four days' time. So we might be calling you. We might
2: That's awesome.
0: And we might see you.
2: Sorry, I did so bad at the quiz.
0: That's fine. Don't apologise, Felicity. You gave us a laugh. My God, Eric Banner, he loves that. We might see you in a couple of days, Felicity. Right up next, Lizzie. I want to talk more about the thing that your brother, as an influencer in Bali, was once promoting. I think it's the funniest thing that anyone could possibly promote and shows that your brother clearly has no shame.
1: Yeah.
0: It's extraordinary.
1: Mm-hmm.
0: If you guys haven't heard this,
1: yeah, you got to stick around.
0: It's Will and Woody with Lizzie Hu.

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1: Lizzie Hu is in the studio with me. And right now, we're just giving you guys a phenomenal opportunity, really, on 131065. Do you want to shame a sibling? Just take the radio show now to reveal something that your sibling has done that's incredibly embarrassing. It doesn't have to be as embarrassing as your siblings, Lizzie.
2: That's next level.
1: We were just talking before the song. We've got one brother who was promoting Ball Boost.
2: Yep.
1: That was in
2: as
1: Bali.
2: You do.
1: We just went on the website as well. That you can't buy that anymore. So obviously the promotion went so well that they've sold out.
2: Yep.
1: But your second, another brother.
2: Yeah, another brother. During COVID, this was happening. He tried to genuinely and like earnestly start a trout farm in his backyard pool, in a rental, mind you.
1: So how do you start a trout farm? You got to go out.
2: Well,
1: and
2: you had to take a drive to a trout farm.
1: Yeah.
2: And he bought all this trout. And I said to him, oh, did you put it in an esky or something? He's like, no. Put it in the back of the car and then drove back. And then he'd emptied his backyard pool and put just fresh water in there and then like lobbed these trout into the pool. And then I think they lasted a couple of days.
1: Uh-huh.
2: And he also went to the local creek and sort of got some river reeds out and just sort of like plopped them in the pool. And then, but he was so determined, he went back to the trout farm to get more trout. And then put them back. Didn't work out. But
1: didn't work. So you never tried the trout, or
2: never worked. they all died.
1: Oh,
2: but there. Yeah. To be fair to his idea,
1: it's a great.
2: I still think, and my whole family thought that it was a great idea.
1: Did you really?
2: Yeah, we all that's how mental we are. We just got the message and with the pictures of the trout in the pool, we're like, oh, yeah, that's a great idea, Simon. Well done. Yes, that's out-of-the-box thinking.
1: Everyone will be doing that.
2: Anyone
1: who's got a pool will be doing
2: that.
1: We were
2: all going a bit crazy, weren't we?
1: Yeah, yeah.
2: he was so determined, but he just didn't do it. I could feel
1: what a shame.
2: Feel bad for him.
1: What a shame.
2: But there is such thing as hydroponics. Well, not hydroponics, aquaponics. Not hydroponics, wrong ponics.
1: It's very different.
2: Aquaponics.
1: Yes, yes.
2: And people have turned their backyard pools into actual like living, you know, water ecosystems.
1: Yeah,
2: so
1: right.
2: I think you can still swim in them, but people have like koi fish and stuff in their backyard pools now. And they put like, they're like creeks or like dams.
1: You turn your pool.
2: I don't know, like ponds. They're like real life ponds.
1: Right.
2: Yeah, that's what I'm trying to say.
1: Right, yeah. Right.
2: Yeah.
1: That's kind of cool.
2: Yeah. People are doing it.
1: All right, let's go to Tyson here on 13.
2: I try to stick up for my favorite brother.
1: You were really trying hard, weren't you? We got Tyson here on 131065, giving you guys the opportunity to shame a sibling. Tyson, what have you got?
3: Oh, when we were younger, my sister, she pinned me up to a wall and duct taped my hand to the wall and threw darts at my hand.
2: Whoa.
3: Yep.
2: At your hand?
3: Yeah, I come inside and Mum had to pull them out of my hand.
2: Oh, my gosh.
1: Was this like a retaliation for something, Tyson?
3: I don't know, but, yeah, it went through my hand and she was grounded.
2: I bet she was grounded.
1: Sorry, I'm just the image here. So you're duct taped up to a wall.
3: Yep.
1: This is a wild thought for a child to have. She duct tapes you to a wall. How many? So, and of the darts that she threw at you, was she like 100% strike rate?
3: Oh, I think so. I don't know. Her hand and eye coordination these days are horrible, but back then, anything to do with me, they were 100% strike rate.
2: Wow.
1: Bloody hell. That's totally wild, Tyson. Not that necessarily the call that I was expecting.
2: No.
1: That's almost manslaughter.
2: Tyson.
1: Up next, Lizzie. I feel like we've got to know each other well over the last hour and a half.
2: Mm-hmm.
1: Although we didn't know each other before, but I feel like I need to just warm us up a little bit.
2: Okay.
1: I have a personal question
2: for you
1: up next. It's a pretty personal question.
2: Oh.
1: And I just want to headline it by saying if it's too personal,
2: okay,
1: we can just move on with the radio.
2: All right. That's fine.
1: Okay. That's up next on Will and Woody with Lizzie Hu.
2: Yep.
0: Will and Woody for the drive home. Now, with 20% more stories about Woody having IBS, put the hummus dip down, Woody. Let's just wake
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5: An Aussie sports person.
2: Daniel Ricciardo.
5: Damien Cook. Darren Lockyer. As all the D's start hitting me in the head.
6: Yeah.
5: Well, sorry. That didn't come out right.
2: I won't say anything else.
5: That did not come out right, okay?
6: That did not.
5: No. Yeah, okay. Well, can I crawl into a burrow and hide? So
4: let's just wake up. Stolzy and Izzy for breakfast. 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

0: 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Dad flicks on the exhaust fan to defog the mirror, and Ben pretends he has a moustache. 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

0: Stolzy and Izzy's. What the f*** did they say? Huh? Is that a typo?
1: Nope, that's a script.
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3: 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What the f*** did they say? ActuAGL lights up lives and powers moments right across the region. 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
3: Good morning, I'm Pete Andrea, first in local. Allegations of governance failures have been aired during the first day of ICAC hearings into the Uni of Wollongong. The probe is looking into claims of recruitment breaches and potential conflicts involving senior officials. The public inquiry is expected to hear from multiple witnesses over coming weeks. Around 1,300 new homes are set to be built across the South Coast, with major rezonings approved in Nowra and Kiama. Up to 900 homes will be delivered along the Nowra riverfront, including social and affordable housing, along with new cafes and public spaces. In Kiama, a former council depot site will be transformed into around 380 homes close to the town centre and train station. The state government says the developments will boost housing supply and improve livability as the region continues to grow. Marine experts say the risk of shark encounters isn't limited to Sydney, with implications for the South Coast as well. It follows a serious attack last weekend in Coogee, where a woman was critically injured while swimming offshore. The state's government has ruled out culling great whites, but hasn't ruled out measures targeting other species. Shoalhaven head surf club's Kim Willett says a little peace of mind has been installed at several locations down the coast.
4: Surf Life Saving New South Wales have rolled these out to all of the clubs and other beaches on the New South Wales coast. So there's been 129 installed. We've had one installed at the top of our beach. We've installed it so that everybody can reach it. So if there was, you know, a child that needed to access it for somebody else, they would be able to do that.
3: Sport now in Group 7 Rugby League First Grade. Shell Harbour Sharks 22 beat Jamboree Subaru 6. Albion Park Oak Flats Eagles 13 edged out the Nowra Bomaderry Jets 12. Stingray Shell Harbour 28 over the Kiama Knights 23. Gerringong Lions 44 continued the Warilla Lake South's tough season. They were kept scoreless. And the Berry Shoalhaven Heads Magpies 10 drew with the Milton Ulladulla Bulldogs. That is your local news first. I'm Pete Andrea.
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1: Ladies and gents, this is the moment you've waited for. 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
12: Good morning, I'm Pete Andrea. First in local, a major boost to housing's on the way for the South Coast with more than 1,300 new homes approved for Nowra and Kiama. The state government has finalised rezonings to unlock new developments along the Nowra riverfront, and at a former council depot in Kiama, the projects will include a mix of housing, public spaces and local infrastructure aimed at supporting the region's growing population. The Treasurer has promised to take action on bank closures. That's amid revelations 596 regional towns that once had more banks now have no form of banking at all. That includes Jamberoo, Bomaderry, Culburra Beach and Kangaroo Valley. Jim Chalmers assuring Parliament that there's more work to be done improving access. Calls for a shark hull have been rejected by marine biologists following a serious attack in Sydney. Experts say the focus should be on education and safety, especially for coastal communities like those on the south coast. New South Wales has seen a spike in shark encounters, including a cluster of attacks over summer. Shoalhaven Head Surf Club's Kim Willett says Surf Life Saving New South Wales has now installed 129 shark kits, with one at the local surfers' beach.
13: It's one of those things we hope we never have to use. We hope it just sits there forever. But it's a bit of insurance, and we know that it gives people a little bit of peace of mind. There's been, you know, more shark activity in the last sort of 12 months, especially in the last 6 months, and there has been in a long time in our area. So it's just a bit of security, I think, for people that are in the water, especially surfers.
12: And in sport, Illawarra Rugby First Grade, Kiama too strong for Vikings, winning 26-15. Camden beat Tectars 19-14. And Campbelltown rolled the Shollies in a high-scoring match, 43-31. That is your local news first. I'm Pete Andrea.
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15: Morning, I'm Britt Aylin. After mounting speculation, British Prime Minister Sir Keir Starmer has announced his resignation. He's been under immense pressure to give up the top job from members of his own party, but says he's proud of his achievements.
16: And look at what we've achieved in just 2 years. An economy that is stronger, growing faster than our peers, wages rising faster than inflation in every single month since we came to power, investment secured, infrastructure being built, an end to austerity.
15: Our PM, Anthony Albanese, has sent words of support to Downing Street, expressing gratitude for the opportunities they had to work together to strengthen the AUKUS defence and security partnership, support the people of Ukraine, and to keep children safe from the damage that can be caused by social media. And the wife of AFL icon Tony Modra has provided an update on her husband's recovery from a horror truck crash. Erica Modra says the 57-year-old's made encouraging progress but faces a long road ahead. He's overcome with emotion and gratitude for the support.
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15: In AFL, Nazaia Wanganeen-Miller has been fined for flipping the bird during the Saints' loss to the Bulldogs. He gave the crowd the middle finger as he walked to the bench during the final minute of Sunday's game, while Richmond's Sam Cumming has been fined for careless contact with an umpire. And a win for Argentina at the World Cup this morning, downing Austria 2-0. Messi, the sole goal scorer. Up next, former Socceroos coach Graham Arnold is leading Iraq in their second tournament clash against France. That's the latest in news and sport.
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17: Good morning from Vincentia. Traffic look okay on the Wool Road to Island Point Road. One Dandy and Princess Highway getting a little busy at times as you make your way northbound. Gambora Mountain, good run on Mossvale Road going east and westbound from the Southern Highlands. Steady flow of traffic on the Hume Motorway going northbound. Influenza is serious, but it isn't as scary if you're vaccinated. 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That's the latest traffic with Stolzy and Izzy for breakfast on Power FM.
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19: Partly cloudy conditions expected for both the Shoalhaven and Southern Highlands for Tuesday. In the Shoalhaven today, we are reaching tops of 18 degrees. It's currently sitting at 11 in North Nowra. And in the Highlands, max temps of 13 degrees expected. A very chilly 1 degree in Barrow at the moment.
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0: morning. Cooler conditions this morning. Oof.
1: I've woken up and I've got my hat on, I've got my scarf, I've got a puffer jacket, I have my gloves as well.
0: Cooler conditions this morning. Extra bite. I would say it's the coldest morning of the year so far. I'm going to go out on a limb.
1: You put it out there.
0: There it is.
1: Yeah.
0: There it is, out on a limb.
1: It's gone. You can't take it back now.
0: Out on a limb. Morning, everyone. Hope you had a fantastic night last night. How are you going, Iz?
1: I'm good. I just had a very chilled out night. I went back to Pilates once again. It's really strange that obviously the sun has gone down, obviously that little bit quicker. So it's about 6:30 at night and I'm like, oh my God, now I have to get up and go when I feel as if I need to be going to bed. Because the sun's really set and it's pitch black.
0: Therein lies the task.
1: Yeah.
0: Of remaining a Pilates performer year round.
1: Correct. Got to keep the movement going somehow.
0: Keep it going. Hey, we'll keep it going this morning. Hang with us, right? Fun to be had. Don't worry about that. We'll have it in abundance. This morning on the show, we're playing for $5,250 with Scatterbrain. We'll have a whole new question to ask of what the beep did they say.
1: And Wendy Woodward from Bravehearts along the South Coast is going to be joining us as well. Their big book and art bonanza is happening once again this weekend, so how you can get involved.
0: We're asking you the question this morning, and it's up to you, really, if you want to be honest about things. I mean, you don't have to tell us if you don't want to, but you can. I hate to admit it, but I don't know how to...
1: Fill in the blank.
0: Yes.
1: Okay. There's lots of answers that I could come up with.
0: I'm sure there is.
1: And I won't lie about them either.
0: I'm sure. I'm sure you could write an essay on.
1: Could write a whole novel.
0: You could write a novel on that one. I'm sure. But I've got one too, and I'm going to help out my fellow man this morning. Anyway, that's coming up. That's coming up. All right. Let's get into it with Killing Heidi. Right. It's the Power Breaker Show with Stolz and Izzy. Good morning.
1: Good morning.

0: Night Breakfast Show with Stolzy and Izzy. Waking up to cooler conditions this morning. If you're in Barrel, the guy who's on the job for the feels like temp is saying it's -3 at the moment. You need to get that apparently it's 1.6 degrees, but there's a guy that sits there and says, nah, mate, it's cooler than
1: it
0: that.
1: It actually feels like this rather than that. Oh, my goodness, minus.
0: Might be one, but it's like -3. A little bit cooler. Not bad. 442-33949. How cold is it where you are? A big shout out to all our swimmers and surfers this morning.
1: Oh, and our runners as well, those that go jogging earlier on in the morning. It couldn't be me. You guys are braving the cold more than we are.
0: I was just thinking about from the point of view of what a great steamer, is worth its weight in gold in these sort of conditions here. Head to toe as you surf, sitting there holding all the heat in.
1: Yeah.
0: The surfers are prone to doing a little wee in their steamer to keep them warm.
1: I don't blame them.
0: Happy weeing this morning, guys. Save it up.
1: You go piss, girl.
0: Don't waste it before you get there if you're going out in the water to swing. Everything good? Everything going okay?
1: Yeah.
0: Yeah.
1: Yeah, what's going on in your world?
0: I've been ricing.
1: Is that like an acronym for something
0: else? It's the way to treat an injury. I shared over the weekend, I don't want to be the guy that complains, you know. But you've
1: hurt yourself.
0: Yeah, I've hurt myself. Hurt the knee. It's soft tissue or ligament damage of some sort. Rice is rest, ice, compression, elevation.
1: Right.
0: So
1: okay.
0: I've been going really good with the rest part. I've got my seat on my lounge at home. Rest, right. Ice, yes, got the ice out, got the ice out, plenty of ice. All that great ice that one would have for their little special concoctions over the weekend. Yeah, the ice is now coming out to help the knee out.
1: It's for other purposes.
0: All right. Compression, maybe I've fallen down with the compression. You know, like you bandage it after it, so maybe.
1: Yeah, I've noticed that you haven't like wrapped it up in anything or it's not in it's not in anything. You've just kind of let it go.
0: I'm just trying my best. The urging of mother's been telling me to go and get this special knee brace and elevation to make sure that it's above head height. So once again, goes back to lying on the couch with your leg up. So it's got to be above your head.
1: Goes back to the resting.
0: Above your heart. So there we go. Been ricing this morning. And I'll tell you, it's been going all right. Not bad.
1: You out there going and playing your sports?
0: Well, it actually feels like I've been rehabbing from a first grade rugby league game over the weekend.
1: Get the physio out quickly.
0: Like a professional athlete, I've been doing my rice. But, ain't no professional athlete here, folks. All I did was bend down the wrong way. Yeah. Sucks.
1: It's like a typical dad moment.
0: It sucks.
1: You were limping a little bit yesterday, but you seem to be walking better this morning.
0: It sucks, I tell you. That's all I can say. Although I did both the two little princes, two little princes rocked up yesterday. You know, they got home, walked through the door, came straight in. Dad, how's the knee going? I'm like, oh, thanks, fellas. Thanks, guys. And then I know that they're my children, because as they walked away from asking me how my knee was going, they walked away dragging their foot. Thanks, guys.
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0: 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Cooler conditions this morning, that's for sure.
1: It is a wee bit chilly, and I'm also finding that it's a little bit colder in my house as well, even more so than it is outside. And I was thinking to myself, well, why is that kind of the case when it comes to Australian homes? So I've Googled it, and it was saying that it's due to poor building standards, a lack of insulation, and single-pane windows, because a lot of our homes in Australia are designed to survive the summer heat. So obviously we get extreme heat waves, but then we also get very cold. So they kind of act like a little glorified tents kind of situation.
0: You're kind of raising the alarm here as to a poorly put-together home that you live in.
1: I'm saying Australian homes in general, not just my own.
0: Well, my home was nice and toasty this morning.
1: Was it?
0: Yeah.
1: Oh, it must be just be my bedroom is situated. I'm also kind of like on an incline, like on a hill as well. So maybe the house just sits a little bit higher, and that's why the cold just comes through a little bit more crisp.
0: Maybe. Maybe.
1: I don't know. Also just because I'm a really cold person.
0: Hey, stick with us this morning. We are going to have a PB. Hopefully you have a PB. We're going to have a morning this morning like the Carousel goalkeeper who saved 15 goals the other day.
1: 15?
0: 15 goals. Yeah, kept a clean sheet. That's what we're going to be. But wow. The Carousel, 15. It's a lot, isn't it?
1: And you said it was from Carousel?
0: Carousel. What an interesting country name. 15 shots on goal and he kept a clean sheet. So we're going to keep a clean sheet this morning.
1: Didn't even know that was a country.
0: Well.
1: You learn something new every day.
0: It's forever learning, aren't we? It's cool. Forever learning. 25 past 6. Good morning.
1: Good morning.

0: Heartbreaker Show with Stiles and Izzy. Morning, everyone. He's back.
1: He's here. He is roaming the halls.
0: And you know what? You never know how much you miss someone until they're gone, you know? And that's the same with Pete Andrea over the last week or so.
1: True.
0: He's really left the hole, hasn't he? He's like that important cog in the machine.
1: He's like the glue that holds everybody together.
0: He's like the rock that everyone breaks themselves up against, you know?
1: I did ask him, you know, how his week was, and he was like, yeah, great, I slept.
0: Yeah,
1: exactly. I'm like, good, as you should.
0: I waved to him and he just stuck his finger up at me.
1: Maybe I'm the favourite, who knows?
0: He's back. Your local news, only a couple minutes away. It's Power FM.
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6: Hey there, I'm Pete Andrea. First in local, serious allegations of corruption have been outlined during day one of a major ICAC hearing into the Uni of Wollongong. The inquiry's heard claims from senior figures were involved in improper recruitment practices and conflicts of interest. The investigation continues over the next 3 weeks, examining decision-making at the highest levels. A major move in the theme park space, with Jamboree Action Park expanding. The South Coast attraction has acquired Raging Waters to be rebranded as Sydney Action Park. Major upgrades are planned with new rides, improved facilities and potential joint passes linking the two parks. The South Coast is set for a housing expansion with 1,300 new homes on the way in Nowra and Kiama. New planning approvals will see large-scale developments built near the Shoalhaven River, along with a new precinct close to Kiama's town centre. The government says it's part of broader efforts to easing housing pressure and keeping pace with population growth. Concerns about shark safety are growing along the New South Wales coast, including the South Coast, with more shark activity in the last 6 months than there's been in a long time. Marine scientists are pushing back against calls for a cull after a recent Sydney attack left a swimmer critically injured. They say that won't reduce the risk and could harm the marine environment. The state government ruling out targeting great whites. Shoalhaven head surf club's Kim Willett says despite the risk, local surfers remain committed.
7: They spend a lot of time in the water, and I have talked to them, and we've talked to them as a club, and we know that it just helps to have that there because they can be quite life-saving. And speaking of which, we also have an external defibrillator mounted on the wall outside of our club as well.
6: In South Coast AFL, the Bomaderry Tigers men's had good results against the Wollongong Bulldogs, 92-47. The women's gone up 34-13. The men's reserve graders had a 28-point loss, while the women's reserve graders kept the Bulldogs goalless with a 39-1-point victory. That is your local news first. I'm Pete Andrea.
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9: Morning, I'm Britt Aylin. After only 2 years in the top job, British Prime Minister Keir Starmer has resigned. He says he accepts he's not the best person to lead the party into the next election, but the job has been the proudest moment of his life.
10: Every decision I've taken has been about putting the country I love first. That is why I will resign as leader of the Labour Party. I have spoken to His Majesty the King this morning to inform him of my decision.
9: Andy Burnham's expected to take over before the UK Parliament returns in September. A string of child abuse payouts has brought the Christian Brothers religious order to the brink of financial collapse. According to Nine newspapers, the group has paid more than $60 million in the last financial year alone, while selling off its assets might not be enough to cover future expected claims. And a legendary record executive who signed the likes of Bruce Springsteen, Aerosmith and Whitney Houston has died at the age of 94. Clive Davis had also worked with Aretha Franklin, Janis Joplin, Billy Joel and many more.
5: Quality duplexes from $629,000. 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
9: To sport now, and Argentina has defeated Austria 2-0 at the World Cup this morning. Up next, Graham Arnold's Iraq will be taking on France. Latrell Mitchell's been ruled out of the Origin decider. Souths coach Wayne Bennett confirming he'll be unavailable after tearing his calf at training yesterday. And in the AFL, the Swans' Taylor Adams has announced he'll be hanging up his boots after a string of injuries. The 32-year-old's played 229 matches for GWS, Collingwood and Sydney. That's the latest in news and sport.
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11: Between Control and Berry, good run on the Princess Highway at the moment, going north and southbound. Also Falls Creek, no problems on Jervis Bay Road to the Princess Highway. Between Barrow and Mittagong, Barrow Road looking okay. And from Southern Highlands, a steady flow of traffic on Hume Motorway making its way northbound. 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
14: Can expect to see a couple of clouds about for your Tuesday in both the Shoalhaven and Southern Highlands. In the Highlands today, we are reaching tops of 13 degrees. It's currently sitting at 2 degrees in Mossvale. And around the Shoalhaven area today, reaching max temperatures of 18 degrees. Currently sitting at 11 in Milton and Ulladulla.
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15: Morning all, another wild ride awaits us as we make our way into the 23rd day of June. We're going to hang it all out on the line at the moment. I hate to admit it, but I don't know how to... And then that's where we just explain.
14: We just blurt out what we can't. So some things that we just can't do.
15: I will reveal something next that's going to help mankind all over. Yeah.
14: That's a big call.
15: Yeah, no, don't shy away from making the big calls, Izzy. All right.
14: I'm interested to see.
15: We're all going to be better for this, all right? I'll share that next. Right now, it's

0: morning. Come on, guys. I hate to admit it, but I don't know how to what.
1: Should I kick this off? All right, here we go. There's a couple of things that I don't know how to do, but I am happy to admit it. Parallel park without turning it into a 7-point turn and a public performance for everybody to see. Keep a house plant alive. Honestly, I think the plants see me coming and then they just give up. I'm not a good plant mum, so it dies very quickly. Say no, especially when my nonna offers me more food after the banquet we've just shared, because I fear that she's going to hit me with the wooden spoon.
0: Easy. Eat. Skin and bone. Eat.
1: You're too skinny. So I fear of the wooden spoon, so I have to eat, even though, I'm already full to the brim. Remember which side is left and right without doing the little L shape with my hands.
0: What?
1: Sometimes I sit in the car and I'm going, left, right. Oh, yeah, I've got to go right. Okay, that's on this side.
2: I am gobsmacked.
1: Sometimes I do wonder how I pass my driver's test.
2: I don't even know if I can go on after this.
0: Lefty, don't. All right.
1: Maybe we'll just leave it at that then.
2: Feeling a lot. Come clean, folks. Aaron has shared with us he doesn't know how to win Scatterbrain. Aaron has had a lot of goes.
1: Yeah. It's a slippery slope with Aaron and Scatterbrain. Sometimes they just don't meet in the middle.
2: I want him to win.
1: I know, we do, don't we?
2: Just know he's...
1: It's just not going to happen, is it? Sally actually says swim, which I was in the same boat in as well. So, Sally, if you are listening, go and hit up Donna's Dolphins. Donna will be able to help you out.
2: Stephen, I can't reverse a trailer, but I can reverse park. Well, reversing a trailer requires a completely different skill set because you've got to move your wheel in a different direction. So it's all reverse. Yeah, okay.
1: Yeah, that's like a task in itself. Kate says hold chopsticks.
2: Yes.
1: That's very common.
2: It's a skill, yeah. It's a skill.
1: The only way I actually learned how to use chopsticks was at a year 3 excursion. They took us into the city at home in Adelaide and they actually sat us there. And now I can use chopsticks.
2: Made you can't get up until you actually use these chopsticks.
1: Yeah.
2: Okay.
1: Yeah. It was a whole workshop.
2: Kevin says he doesn't know how to whistle. Well, that's easy, Kevin. Just put your lips together and blow. I've got one for you here. Now, I'm going to go out on a limb. I'm going to come clean because I know I'm not alone.
1: Okay.
2: I suffer from the very common male affliction of not being able to do the dishes right. Okay, I do them.
1: Yes.
2: But according to Rachel, I do not do them right, or I don't do them correctly. There is a specific way you're supposed to do them, of which I have failed for my entire adult life, apparently. Look, the world's made up of two people, those that do the dishes and those that do them right.
1: Okay. So what's the difference?
2: Now, every time when one does the dishes, my efforts are just not appreciated. They're not appreciated. I'm waiting for the little, hey, glory me.
1: Well done, sweetheart.
2: Oh, look what I've done. No, you haven't done them right. I'm going to have to redo them. Now, folks, my mission, and I choose to accept this, is tonight I'm going to learn to do the dishes correctly. And I will share my results, my triumph, with everyone, all right? Everyone who listens to the show. That's right. I will help men all over the world tonight, okay? I'm going to beat this affliction of not being able to do the dishes correctly. Now, it's probably not hard, all right? But the technique to please Rachel has somehow evaded me up till this point. No longer. Tonight, I'm going to get it right. Now, tomorrow, I will be a better human for my experience and my learnings and a better man, and I will share that with everybody tomorrow, okay? I'll share my findings with the world, Izzy.
1: That was amazing.
2: I haven't done it yet, though, so just before you clap, wait until I get it done right. Guys, you know it, I know it, we know it, we try, because I do the soak. I do the soak. You do the soak, and then you know it all gets done, but it does not.
1: I'm with Rachel again on this one, I think.
2: Oh, don't you get started. You just said you don't know your left from your right. Jeez.
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0: Car Breakfast Show with Stolz and Nitty. I just want to thank all the people out there for their support, calling through.
1: Yes.
0: To say, hey, look, go well tonight, learning how to do the dishes correctly. I mean, you can't fault one's enthusiasm for doing it. All right, but tonight I shall do them right, okay?
1: We are riding the wave with you there, Stolz.
0: So those that have backed me up and called through and said, go get them, Tiger, I shall. Don't worry, guys, I'm going in. I'm going in. I'm going in there.
1: God help us.
0: Yep, look out. Coming up, we'll catch up with Wendy Woodward. Of course, our Bravehearts have a big sale on this weekend. We'll hear more from that after 7. And there'll be a new What the Beep this morning. What the Beep did they say? People have been very smart.
1: They've caught on very quickly, which smart. We knew they would.
0: Smart cookies. Smart cookies. We'll see if we can stump you after 7.
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14: Morning, I'm Pete Andrea. First in local, day two of the ICAC hearings into the Uni of Wollongong after the opening day yesterday. It heard senior figures were involved in improper recruitment practices and conflicts of interest. Under the spotlight in the opening address by counsel assisting the ICAC, Emma Brathurst, there was a Chief Governance Officer, Elisa White, and the Uni's Chancellor, Michael Still. The investigation and public inquiry continues over the next 3 weeks. Around 1,300 new homes are set to be built across the south coast. With major rezonings approved in Nowra and Kiama, up to 900 homes will be delivered along the Nowra waterfront, including social and affordable housing, along with new cafes and public spaces. In Kiama, a former council depot site will be transformed into around 380 homes close to the town centre and train station. The state government says the developments will boost housing supply and improve livability as the region continues to grow. The South Coast tourism industry is anticipating the return of regional tourism marketing funding. When the state treasurer hands down his budget this afternoon, South Coast Tourism's Michelle Bishop says it follows a recent meeting with Tourism Minister Steve Camper, who provided assurances.
15: It's going to be a new round of regional tourism marketing funding, which has been missing for over 3 years now. And we're so excited and very welcome of that information that he provided to us. We're waiting for a formal announcement.
14: Jamboree Action Park has snapped up Raging Waters Fun Park in a big expansion move. The site will be transformed into the Sydney Action Park with fresh investment and new attractions. Visitors could soon benefit from joint passes across both parks, boosting tourism for the South Coast. In sport now, Mossvale Golf Club played a medley Stableford yesterday. Richard Highway won with 42 points. David Hussey on 41 was in second place. And in MacArthur Rugby League Round 9, Campbelltown Collegians had a 34-14 win over Mittagong. Camden defeated Thirlmere 30-22. The Oaks dominated Southwest 52-10. Oakdale 56 downed East Campbelltown 18. And Campbelltown City 28 defeated Picton 20. That's your local news first. I'm Pete Andrea.
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17: Morning, I'm Britt Anglin. We'll start over in the UK, where, as expected, Sir Keir Starmer has announced his resignation as British Prime Minister after only 2 years on the job. He's spoken to the King about his decision and says he'll work to provide an orderly transition to a new leader in the coming months. Still in Europe, two young children have been found dead in a car in southern France as the region swelters under heatwave conditions. The causes of death are yet to be confirmed, but authorities believe the extreme heat to be a key factor. And back home, a push to end period poverty is gaining ground. Share the Dignity is celebrating a new milestone with 6 million period products donated across the country. Founder Rochelle Courtney says access is still a problem, though, with 64% of women surveyed in 2024 struggling to afford the basics.
18: I'm really scared of what that number is going to look like in 2027, now that rents and electricities are so much higher and food and fuel. 2027, I was hoping that number would go down.
5: Quality duplexes from $629,000. 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
17: In sport, Nazaia Wanganeen-Millera has been fined for flipping the bird during the Saints' loss to the Bulldogs. He gave the crowd the middle finger as he walked to the bench during the final minute of Sunday's game. Knights back rower Asu Kapoa will face the New South Wales Rugby League judiciary over an alleged homophobic slur. He was sent off in the first half of Friday night's win against the Dragons and will face a lengthy ban if found guilty. And Christopher O'Connell and Bernard Tomic are through to the next round of Wimbledon qualifiers, but they'll now have to go through each other in order to move ahead.
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19: Tom Wrong, the Princes Highway moving steadily past Turpentine Road, north and southbound. Glen Quarry, Sheepross Road is clear. Between Robertson and Mossvale, no major hassles on the Illawarra Highway in both directions. And from the Southern Highlands, we still have a fair amount of traffic at times. Hume Motorway northbound, but it is moving. 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That's Last Traffic with Stolze and Izzy for breakfast on the Power FM. 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
0: A partly cloudy Tuesday with a top of 18 degrees expected in the Shoalhaven. In the Highlands today, partly cloudy with a top of 13.
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0: Morning, a lot to get through this morning. I don't think we've really pumped this up enough. $5,250. Scatterbrain, in about 50 minutes' time, we'll open up the lines for people. But $5,250, who would not love that?
1: Hell yeah, I would.
0: Yeah, look out, world. All right, that's happening very, very soon. But I think feel like we just glossed over it yesterday and today because it's massive.
1: It is a big sum of money and we don't want it sitting here anymore. We want to give it to you.
0: Yeah, it's not. We can't do anything with it.
1: No, we can't put it in our back pockets.
0: All right, that's set your date for that. That's happening soon. Up next, we're going to catch up with Wendy Woodward from Bravehearts, who have an event on this weekend that needs your support. And as anyone who listens to the show for any length of period of time knows that we love getting behind organisations that do great things, and Bravehearts definitely are that. Okay, we'll speak to Wendy next. All right, now it's Don Henley. Boys of Summer.
1: Great song.

0: FM. Stolzy and Izzy doing it with you for your Tuesday. Cool start to our day, but things are about to get even a lot brighter because we've got the very lovely Wendy Woodward from Bravehearts on the line with us. Good morning, Wendy.
1: Good morning, Stolzy and Izzy. How are you both?
2: We're very good, thank you. Now, Bravehearts is such an incredible cause. There's always a lot of things going on with the fundraising committee. So tell us what's going on this weekend.
1: Well, this weekend we have our book fest, our art fair and book fest at the Pyrie Hall at the Red Shed. And we're very excited about it. We have thousands and thousands of books. If you can't find a book, there's something wrong, something of your choice. But there's far more that's happening there as well. We have the Shoalhaven Art Society supporting us. We have the Shoalhaven Mobile Library supporting us. We also have Sconnies, you know. We're going to have Devonshire Teas with Josh and Alan, and so much more. There's going to be a barbecue Sunday morning. We've got face painting, just everything. And, of course, the Pyrie Markets themselves are on Sunday as well.
0: So here's a great opportunity, Wendy. If people still have books, we still want more books because I know that everybody has a lot of books that are just tucked away in their garage or just put away somewhere. Go and get them and donate.
1: Well, we really have a lot of books already. We'd like people to come and buy the books.
0: Yes,
1: really, Dolby, at this stage. So we're going to be there, you know, setting up from Thursday, just getting ready for the weekend. And look, the Pyrie Hall Committee have been so generous in supporting us. So we know it's going to be a big effort. I believe we've got 13 pallets of books. That just gives you some idea of how many books we have. We've got CDs as well, and we have DVDs as well. So there's quite a lot of different things that people can look at.
2: And a lot of these funds as well are going towards the Bravehearts New South Wales South Coast Education Program. Is that right?
1: That's exactly what it goes to. All the money stays here in the region, and our education team goes out to all the daycares and centres around the region, helping young children with personal safety. Yeah. It's a really good message. It's a really one that's important for everybody in the community, and we really are excited to support all the children in this area.
0: Yeah, 100%. Look, nothing over $5, cash and FPOS available on the day as well. Now, that's Saturday from 10 a.m. to 3 p.m. at the Pyrie Hall, and on Sunday from 8 a.m. to 2 p.m. as well. So whatever you're doing over the weekend, as you drive around, you know, you do the kids' sport, you take the family trips, whatever it may be, you pop in and purchase yourself a couple of books and stuff like that and have a good time, because all that money is going to a fantastic cause.
1: Thank you, Stolte. We agree. We think it's a fantastic cause, and we're so excited. And look, we really want to thank so many generous people who have come out of the woodwork to support us. We've been picking up books from all over the place, and we are really, and people have been dropping them into our locales. So we're just so excited, and we do want to thank the community as a whole, because they are just so generous. And now we know that they're going to be just as generous coming and buying back some books to take home.
2: Most definitely. Wendy, we love Bravehearts, and we cannot thank you enough for joining us this morning.
1: It's been a pleasure, and I look forward to seeing you both out there for some Devonshire teas on the weekend.
0: Yeah, Devonshire tea and some scones, perhaps. Also, take a big bag with you, guys. Take a big bag fill your bag up with books, okay? Go and fill your cup with all the knowledge that the words on a page can give you, because all that money is going towards Bravehearts, and look, they need our support, all right? And we need them to do what they do, okay? So this weekend, the big book and art bonanza, get amongst it.
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0: the Power Breakfast Show. Stolzy and Izzy doing it with you just on 25 past 7 as you make your way into your Tuesday. What the beep did they say?
1: AGL lights up lives and powers moments right across the region. AGL, the energy for around here. Stolzy and Izzy's, what the did they say?
0: Note to self, it is not a rude word, okay? Well, we'd never do that. We wouldn't say anything rude.
2: No, we just like to be cheeky sometimes and throw in those little hints here and there.
0: And it's what we found out over the last couple of weeks is how smart all our listeners are. You know, they're on top of their game.
2: Yeah, they have their brain food. They're well-educated, well-rounded people, and we're very lucky to have you as our audience.
0: And you're able to correctly identify what the beep is. All right, we've got a new one for you this morning. $50 is what we are playing with. Of course, it jackpots each and every day that it is not identified. 442-33949. If you can tell us what the beeped out word is, here we go.
3: 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The bizarre footage was uploaded last month.
0: Supermarket trolley
2: being used as, well, maybe like your own personal amusement kind of ride or

0: Mark, because I see people all the time, and I used to do it as a teenager as well, where you would go and sit in the trolley,
1: yeah,
0: and you got to ask someone to push it around for you.
1: Yeah,
0: so like it could be like yeah, your own kind of little ride or amusement for like a moment there, and like you could spin out, you could do like car burns and stuff.
1: Oh wow, absolutely, that could be the answer.
2: Video has been posted online of a supermarket trolley being used as a. The bizarre footage was uploaded last month.
0: What could it be? What could it be?
1: For $50, 442-33949. I've seen online some people have hotted them up, like put a motor on a supermarket trolley and use it as like a cart.
0: Dang, that's quite innovative.
1: That's great. It's a trolley. I mean, we probably really shouldn't do it.
0: No.
1: Obviously, it's, the supermarket owns it. But 442-33949, if you've got the goods, if you've got the answer, give us a call.
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10: Good morning, I'm Pete Andrea, first in local. A major boost to housing's on the way for the South Coast with more than 1,300 new homes approved for Nowra and Kiama. The state government has finalised rezonings to unlock new developments along the Nowra Riverfront and at a former council depot in Kiama. The projects will include a mix of housing, public spaces and local infrastructure aimed at supporting the region's growing population. The South Coast tourism industry anxiously awaiting this afternoon's handing down of the state budget. South Coast Tourism's Michelle Bishop says Tourism Minister Steve Camper has pledged to return regional tourism marketing funding.
11: But everyone really is waiting to hear what more state government and local government can do to help us. So knowing that we've got this funding coming through is so welcome. We're just waiting for a formal announcement.
10: The Treasurer's promised to take action on bank closures following revelations 596 regional towns that once had banks now have no form of banking at all. That includes Jamberoo, Bomaderry, Culburra Beach and Kangaroo Valley. Jim Chalmers assuring Parliament that there's more work to be done improving access. Marine experts say the risk of shark encounters isn't limited to Sydney, with implications for the South Coast as well. The New South Wales government has ruled out culling great whites, but hasn't ruled out targeting other species following a series of recent attacks. Shoalhaven Head Surf Club's Kim Kim Willett says shark bite kits have been installed at locations down the coast.
12: Surf Life Saving New South Wales have rolled these out to all of the clubs and other beaches on the New South Wales coast. So there's been 129 installed. We've had one installed at the top of our beach. We've installed it so that everybody can reach it. So if there was, you know, a child that needed to access it for somebody else, they would be able to do that.
10: In sport now, both Tyler Wright and Sally Fitzgibbons are out of contention at the WSL Viva Rio Pro in Brazil. Wright lost the first round to Tatiana Weston-Webb, while Fitzgibbon couldn't match it with Gabriella Bryan in round two. That is your local news first. I'm Pete Andrea.
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13: Morning, I'm Britt Aylin. The passengers wrapped up in the hantavirus cruise ship Chaos have been released from quarantine in WA. Four Aussies, one permanent resident and a New Zealander spent 42 days in isolation at the COVID-era Bullsbrook Centre for National Resilience after travelling on the MV Hondius. Authorities say they pose no further risk to the community. The UK is on track for its seventh Prime Minister in 10 years, following Sir Keir Starmer's resignation from 10 Downing Street overnight. Newly elected MP Andy Burnham is expected to take over the top job before British Parliament returns in September. US Vice President J.D. Vance has left negotiations with Iran in Switzerland, describing them as very productive while admitting there's still more work to do.
14: We have the Iranians allowing weapons inspectors, nuclear inspectors into their country for the first time in a long time. We're obviously going to bolster that inspection regime to make sure they can never have a nuclear weapon.
13: And one of America's most celebrated record executives, Clive Davis, has died at the age of 94. Throughout his extensive career, he worked with dozens of big-name stars, including Whitney Houston and Bruce Springsteen.
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13: Moving on to sport now, and Latrell Mitchell's been ruled out of the Origin decider. Souths coach Wayne Bennett confirming he'll be unavailable after tearing his calf at training yesterday. Switching codes, the Swans' Taylor Adams has announced he's hanging up his boots after a string of injuries. The 32-year-old played 229 matches for GWS, Collingwood and Sydney. And former Wimbledon champion Maketa Vondrousova has been banned from the sport for 4 years after she refused to take a drug test. That's the latest in news and sport.
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15: In the Bomaderry, no major hassles on the road and Bowlong Road. Now between Control and Kiama, fairly good run at the moment going north and southbound on the Princess Highway. Canberra Mountain, steady flow traffic on Mossvale Road going eastbound from the Southern Highlands. No delays, Hume Motorway north and southbound. 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That's last traffic with Stolzy and Izzy for breakfast on Power FM.
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17: A cold start to your Tuesday morning across both the Shoalhaven and Southern Highlands. In the Highlands today, we are reaching max temperatures of 13 degrees. It's currently still sitting at 2 degrees in Mittagong. And for the Shoalhaven today, 18 degrees is the max temperature expected. It's still sitting at 11 degrees in Huskisson.
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18: Morning, everyone. Stand by because we'll put $5,250 on the line very soon. But up next, thanks to our mates at ActuAGL. All right, what the beep did they say? Michael's standing by. He's going to have a shot at the title.
17: All right, let's see if he can win himself $50.

0: Bricky Show. The redo of Like a Prayer by Madonna.
1: Yes, it's by Josh Fawaz. Now, he's actually really big on TikTok at the moment, very much like Cyril, started out on those platforms and then has gone into DJing. Josh Fawaz has 231,000 followers at the moment and 2 million likes, which is just crazy. It's a big amount of people. So there you go.
0: There we go. Like a Prayer. Josh, nicely done.
1: Very done. Well done, Josh.
0: Well done, mate. Well done.
2: AGL lights up lives and powers moments right across the region. AGL, the energy for around here. Stolzy and Izzy's, what the did they say?
0: All right, we have a new beeped out word today. It is worth $50 thanks to AGL. Of course, we've grabbed a piece of audio, beeped out one word, and look, it jackpots by $50 every day, but our listeners are so smart, so clever. It's hard to get past the first day, is he?
1: It is. We have Michael on the line this morning. Good morning, Michael.
3: Good morning.
0: What's going on, Michael? What's the day entail, hey?
3: Just sitting in front of the heater in the ute trying to stay warm before we get out and get stuck into work.
0: Well, there you go, mate. There you go. Look, we've got $50 on the line here for you, Michael. You can take it away. $50. You know, I mean, $50 can get you lots of things. A little bit of dinner.
1: Yeah. Maybe some groceries.
0: A case of beer. Although
1: half a tank of gas.
0: Half a tank. You know. Michael, here is our audio.
4: Video has been posted online of a supermarket trolley being used as a... The bizarre footage was uploaded last month.
0: Michael, what do you think it is?
3: I reckon it's a swing. I remember seeing the video.
0: Yeah.
1: Swing, okay.
0: A supermarket trolley being used as a swing. Well, for entertainment, we're talking about the fact that some people have hotted them up and put motors on them. And Izzy likes to take her trolley for a ride through the car park.
1: I like to sit in the trolley whilst my friends push me around.
0: Yeah.
1: Feel like a kid again for about 5 minutes.
0: Yeah, just push me through the aisles. Is it a swing for $50, Michael?
4: Video has been posted online of a supermarket trolley being used as a swing.
0: Swing.
4: The bizarre footage was uploaded last month.
0: Who's using a trolley as a swing?
1: Again, that's a lot of engineering going behind that, don't you think, Michael?
3: Oh, definitely. I think that's a great idea.
0: Yeah. Well, let's go have a ride on the trolley.
1: Let's make grocery shopping even more fun.
0: Yeah.
1: Sometimes it can be an absolute pain to do that. But there you go. $50 is all yours, Michael. Congratulations.
3: Yeah, good that. Thank you.
0: There we go, folks. And when it comes to your supermarket trolley, always take them back. Don't leave them in the car park. I know a lot of people sit there and start their own trolley line. They'll put it there. And next thing you know, the next person comes along and goes, yeah, I'll join that queue. It's not the queue. And I can tell you right now, I know that it grates on the people that work at the supermarkets.
1: Yes.
0: The bloody trolleys are out in the car park again. $50 coming your way, Michael.
3: Beautiful. Thank you. Stolzy and Izzy's Power Play. Every week, two absolute bangers.

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0: The Power Breakfast Show with Stolze and Izzy. We're just getting prepared behind the scenes, doing some limbering up.
1: Yeah, I quickly just walked out the studio for about 5 minutes, started doing some lunges, some opening the gate, forward fold. I'm just doing a couple of stretches here and there to get the body going and continuing on and to be as switched on as I possibly can be. So, give away $5,250.
0: The money is in danger this morning. Just
1: warning,
0: having a look down here. We've got a bit of extra nervous. Stand by, right? In a couple of minutes' time, we'll open up the lines for Scatterbrain. But I know I say it a lot. I think it's in danger.
1: We say it every day, but you know what? Something's in the waters this morning.
0: Gin Blossoms, Hey Jealousy. It's just on 9 to 8.

0: fresh morning, a little bit of extra bites.
1: Extra bite in our weather as we make our way into the 23rd of June. Morning, everyone. Stolte and Izzy doing it with you for your Tuesday morning. We have the man, that is Peter Andrea. It's great to have him back.
2: Yeah, he's been out wandering the halls once again this morning.
1: Oh, you know, you don't know how much you miss someone until they're not there for a week, you know.
2: Yeah, he is the glue that holds us together.
1: He's the rock that we break ourselves up against. Don't worry about that. Look, he's only a couple of minutes away with all your latest local news. Look out for that. That's a build-up, isn't it? That's a build-up and a half. It better be good.
2: Yeah. It better be worthy.
1: After that, build-up. The award-winning news coming your way. Now, all right, let's do this. 442-339-49. $5,250, I feel, because we've had some big sums over the years, but yeah. We've kind of glossed over how much money this actually is. It will look a lot better in your bank account than ours. If you think you've got the goods to put together, the perfect 30 seconds, the perfect storm, all right, with Scatterbrain, those 10 questions, then we'd love to hear from you.
2: 442-339-49 is the number to call.
1: 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Come to us, phoenix.
2: Hear thee.
1: Come to us. 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
2: machine.
1: We're
2: like the shepherds, and they're like, you're following us, shepherds.
1: Come on. All right, we'll play right now.
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17: Good morning, I'm Pete Andrea. First in local, serious allegations of corruption have been outlined during day one of a major ICAC hearing into the Uni of Wollongong. The inquiries heard claims senior figures were involved in improper recruitment practices and conflicts of interest. The investigation continues over the next 3 weeks, examining decision-making at the highest levels. The South Coast Tourism Industry is anticipating the return of regional tourism marketing funding when the State Treasurer hands down his budget this afternoon. South Coast Tourism's Michelle Bishop says it follows a recent meeting with Tourism Minister Steve Camper, who provided assurances.
18: It's going to be a new round of regional tourism marketing funding, which has been missing for over 3 years now. And we're so excited and very welcome of that information that he provided to us. We're waiting for a formal announcement.
17: Still on tourism, a major move in the theme park space with Jamboree Action Park expanding. The South Coast attraction has acquired Raging Waters to be rebranded as Sydney Action Park. Major upgrades are planned with new rides, improved facilities and potential joint passes linking the two parks. Calls for a shark cull have been rejected by marine biologists following a serious attack in Sydney. Experts say the focus should be on education and safety, especially for South Coast communities. New South Wales has seen a spike in shark encounters, including a cluster of attacks over the summer. Shoalhaven Head Surf Club's Kim Willett says Surf Life Saving New South Wales has now installed 129 shark kits, with one at the local surfers' beach.
19: It's one of those things we hope we never have to use. We hope it just sits there forever. But it's a bit of insurance, and we know that it gives people a little bit of peace of mind. There's been, you know, more shark activity in the last sort of 12 months, especially in the last 6 months, than there has been in a long time in our area. So it's just a bit of security, I think, for people that are in the water, especially surfers.
17: And in sport, Illawarra Rugby first grade over the weekend. Kiama too strong for the Vikings, 26-15. Camden beat Tectars 19-14, while Campbelltown rolled the Shollies in a high-scoring match, a close one too, 43-31. That is your local news first. I'm Pete Andrea.
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21: Morning, I'm Britt Aylin. We'll start with good news for those Aussies aboard the Hantavirus cruise ship. Their 6 weeks in quarantine finally ended this morning, with the group now safe to head back to their respective homes. The Aussie economy would benefit if innovative cancer treatments were fast-tracked, with patients currently waiting on average 3.6 years before they're added to the PBS. That's according to a new report out today, with Medicines Australia CEO Liz DeSoma explaining how quicker access would save lives and help the economy.
22: Around 40% of Australians diagnosed with cancer are of working age, and nearly half of these leave work after their diagnosis. And this costs billions of dollars of lost productivity.
21: Former Manchester Mayor Andy Burnham's the top contender to become Britain's seventh Prime Minister in 10 years, following last night's resignation of Sir Keir Starmer. It comes as the UK is sweltering through heatwave conditions, with British rail operators urging passengers to only travel if absolutely essential. Multiple services have been cancelled, with speed restrictions imposed across the railway network.
0: Quality duplexes from $629,000. 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
21: In sport, the AFL's admitted to another clock stuff-up during Saturday's clash between Carlton and GWS. The league says human error was at fault for 37 seconds being added to the clock in the final quarter. It's the fourth issue so far this season. Broncos veteran Ben Hunt has defied calls to retire, putting pen to paper on a contract extension. The 36-year-old has signed on for at least one more year and says he's got plenty more to offer. And Christopher O'Connell and Bernard Tomic are through to the next round of Wimbledon qualifiers, but will now have to go through each other to move ahead.
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2: Greenwell Point, no major problems on Greenwell Point Road. Milton, the Princess Highway, standing at busy at times in both directions as you make your way through the shopping area. From the Southern Highlands, good run. Hume Motorway going north and southbound. And between Barrel and Mittagong, no problems on the Bower Road. 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That's the latest traffic with Stoles and Izzy for breakfast on Power FM.
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24: A partly cloudy Tuesday with a top of 18 degrees expected in the Shoalhaven. In the Highlands today, partly cloudy with a top of 13.
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24: Morning, everyone. Happy to be here. I'll have you know that's been touch and go over the last couple of weeks because I have been rehabbing like a professional athlete at home. I've been doing rice, the rest, ice, compression. Well, I haven't been doing too much compression.
25: No.
24: And elevation, making sure that the knee is above my head, which is a hard thing to do if you're not lying horizontally to the ground.
25: Yeah, it's like that's the sport within itself.
24: Yeah. The whole rehabbing and making sure that one's here this morning and ready to go. It's been like I've played an NRL game over the weekend and it's got the better of me.
25: It's like the most dad injury that I've ever heard.
24: Well, it's serious. It's serious, but I've rehabbed hard, gone hard on the rehab because I feel that the money's in danger.
25: Okay.
24: All right.
25: Okay.
24: It's like one of those things where I have to be here.
25: Yep.
24: When it goes off.
25: See it to believe it.
24: And I know there's a lot of confident people out there who think if they get on, all right, that they're going to take away $5,000, and they may well do. And I think this morning, look out.
25: Well, Sian from Kambawara is standing by. Let's see if she could take home $5,250.
24: Scatterbrains next. We go.

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1: It's the Power Brekkie Show with Stolze and Izzy. I think we've built this up quite a lot for good reason. 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
1: All right, we're about to put $5,250 on the line. It's a lot of cash. Nice, tidy sum of money. We say good morning to Sian from Kambawara. How are you this morning?
3: Good morning. Very well, thank you.
1: How are the nerves?
3: Yeah, they're up there.
0: They're there. You could hear it in your voice. Don't be nervous. We're going to guide you through it. Don't
1: breathe,
0: worry.
1: Just breathe. Just breathe. Okay.
0: Let it all out.
1: All right, Sian. Right. Let's do this, okay? Get straight into it. And look, one letter, 10 questions, 30 seconds to get them all right, Sian. All your answers have to start with the same letter that we give you. The timer will start after Izzy asks the first question. Now, Sian, you can't use the same word twice, and we have to take your first answer. You can pass a question if you don't know, and if we have time, Sian, if we have time, we will come back to it.
3: Okay.
1: All right.
0: Is there a letter that you usually go or navigate more towards to?
3: No.
0: No? You're happy with anything? Okay. Well, the letter that we've picked out today for you, Sian, is the letter H.
3: Okay.
0: All right. Here we go. For $5,250 with the letter H, name for us a park.
3: Pass.
0: An American state?
3: Pass.
0: A music band?
3: Harry Styles.
0: A movie?
3: Happy.
0: A female music artist?
1: Well, I don't know what to say, Sian. I think you're great. I think you're great, Sian. I really do. That went a slippery slope. Wow. Okay.
0: I love
1: just breathe it out.
0: I love that you said a music band and you said Harry Styles.
1: Yeah.
3: Yep.
0: He was from a band called
3: Definitely
0: One Direction. Not so much in a band anymore, but I appreciate the fact that you even just said Harry Styles and his name just came out of your mouth.
3: Absolute shocker.
1: Yes, you're
3: Thanks
1: right.
3: Thanks anyway, guys.
1: You're right, Sian. Hey, look, for future reference, an American state, Hawaii, of course, 1959, Hawaii, everyone wants to go to Hawaii. Who doesn't love Hawaii? A park stumped you from the get-go, Hyde Park in Sydney, Harmony Park, Harry Sawkins Park here in Nowra as well, it's a very famous park. It's all coming back to you now, like that's
0: Celine Dion.
1: Yeah, I get it. All right, Sian.
3: Try again next time.
1: Yeah, good on you, Sian.
0: Good on you.
1: Bye.
3: Thanks, guys. Have a great day.
0: You too. Bye.
1: Bye.
3: Cheers, bye.
1: Well, of course, that would have entailed having song titles, something in your kitchen, like a hot plate or a high chair or hummus. A Shoalhaven Beach would have got a Guernsey. Everyone would have said Himes.
0: Yes, with the whitest sand.
1: Yeah, TV and show.
0: Yes, and we also had something associated with baseball, a home run,
1: There's
0: helmet.
1: The pitch.
0: I originally said half time, but I don't think that's a thing in baseball,
1: is it? No, it's not.
0: Luckily, I'm not playing.
1: yes, luckily. Okay. Look, $5,250 on the line again tomorrow. 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
1: Well, on Sunday, I discovered something about myself that I wasn't aware of.
0: Okay.
1: Turns out that I am scared of heights.
0: So,
1: 23 years on this earth, never being afraid of heights. Heights have never been an issue for me. Until on Sunday, I was suspended in a tree at a Treetops Adventure, Nowra Park, having a full-on panic attack.
0: Okay.
1: So, my friends and I thought it'd be a great idea to go to Treetops Adventure, Nowra Park. I had never done it before. So, I rocked up thinking, yeah, this is going to be fun. Yeah. I'm going to go on the zip line. I'm going to climb all these incredible trees and these rocks, and I'll be absolutely fine. Be a bit of a challenge for me. Obviously, I'm not a very outdoorsy type of person. 5 minutes in, and I was questioning a lot of my life choices.
0: Right, okay.
1: It's like my legs all of a sudden forgot how to work. It's like my brain wouldn't connect to my legs. I felt like jelly. And you know when your body just kind of stiffens up, it locks up?
0: Yeah.
1: That was me midair on a harness, just completely frozen.
0: Okay.
1: It may have gotten to the point where I said to my friends, yes, I can do it. I'll be fine. Heights don't scare me, until they started to pay me out.
0: Oh, really?
2: Oh, yeah, miss, I'm not scared of heights. Are you scared of heights, Izzy?
1: No. So I'm standing there on a zip line going, I cannot do this. And also a lot of the exercises there, a lot of the courses there, they have very long zip lines. Now, yeah. I'm a very small petite person,
0: yeah.
1: So I had to take a lot for me to be able to get across the zip lines.
0: Yes.
1: So a little bit of my panic set in during those setups, during those points where I had to lift off and pull myself forward. If you are in the North Nowra area, around the Shoalhaven Zoo area, if you heard screams, it wasn't the animals.
0: No, it wasn't
1: it
0: the
1: was
0: animals.
1: It was me.
0: It was the animals.
1: It was me.
0: So you took off?
1: I took off. I managed to get there with just a lot of fear that I didn't realise was pent up. And then it also got a bit comical because there were now kids flying past me like it was nothing.
0: Oh, little kids. They're sitting there. Any words of encouragement, perhaps?
1: Well, there was a 10-year-old that may have overtaken me, and they looked over at me and they said, you're doing really great.
0: Doing great.
1: Nothing humbles you more like being confronted and comforted, I should say, by a child mid-breakdown and mid-panic attack. So in reality, I'm thinking, yeah, I could be great, but no, I'm gripping a rope, whispering to myself, I don't like this anymore.
0: Well, here she goes. Oh, wow.
1: I sound like the goat meme where he goes, that's what I sound like.
0: You take off. There she is.
1: I did it. I did do it. It took me, quite some time, but I eventually got there. I had to have my friends kind of coach me through it as well and to talk about other things, because the minute you look down, it's instant regret.
0: Okay.
1: The last thing you want to do is look down.
0: Yeah.
1: I eventually completed the highest and most toughest course that there was.
0: Oh,
1: we did do it.
0: Oh, look at you. Gold star.
1: Yeah, it was quite liberating. But we got back down and one of the instructors turned around to us and said, so who here has got the strong set of lungs?
0: Yeah. Oh, okay. Yeah. There it is.
1: My hand.
0: Capone. It's Miss Capone.
1: I just put my hand up like, yeah, that's me. They're like, I could hear you from like a mile away. I said, oh, yeah.
0: Yeah.
1: Yeah.

0: Lions roared as they as he soared.
1: And they said, well, good on you for doing it anyway. I said, yeah, thanks for your support. They're a great team there at the Treetops Adventure Nowra Park. So if you're, I guess, wanting to face one's fears, maybe, or discover a fear that may have never been there before.
0: Okay.
1: Go to Treetops. They'll look after you.
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9: Morning, I'm Pete Andrea, first in local. Day two of the ICAC hearings into the Uni of Wollongong today after the opening day on Monday. It heard senior figures were involved in improper recruitment practices and conflicts of interest. Under the spotlight in the opening address by counsel assisting the ICAC, Emma Brathurst, were Chief Governance Officer Elisa White and the Uni's Chancellor Michael Still. The investigation and public inquiry continues over the next 3 weeks. Around 1,300 new homes are set to be built across the south coast, with major rezonings approved in Nowra and Kiama. Up to 900 homes will be delivered along the Nowra riverfront, including social and affordable housing, along with new cafes and public spaces. In Kiama, a former council depot will be transformed into around 380 homes close to the town centre and rail station. The state government says the developments will boost housing supply and improve livability as the region continues to grow. The South Coast tourism industry is anticipating the return of regional tourism marketing funding when the state treasurer hands down his budget, the Savo. South Coast tourists Michelle Bishop says it follows a recent meeting with the Tourism Minister, Steve Camper.
10: It's going to be a new round of regional tourism marketing funding, which has been missing for over 3 years now. And we're so excited and very welcome of that information that he provided to us. We're waiting for a formal announcement.
9: Jamboree Action Park has snapped up Raging Waters Fun Park in a big expansion move. The site will be transformed into the Sydney Action Park with fresh investment and new attractions. Visitors could soon benefit from joint passes across both parks, boosting tourism for the South Coast. Sport Now and the Mossvale Golf Club played a medley Stableford yesterday. Richard Highway won with 42 points. David Hussey on 41 was in second place. And in the MacArthur Rugby League round 9, Campbelltown Collegians had a 34-14 win over Mittagong. Camden defeated Thirlmere 30-22. The Oaks dominated Southwest 52-10. Oakdale 56 downed East Campbelltown 18. And Campbelltown City 28 defeated Picton 20. That is your local news first. I'm Pete Andrea.
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11: Morning, I'm Britt Aylin. First up, fears of a possible chicken nugget shortage in the months to come after confirmation two wild birds died from the highly contagious H5 bird flu variant in Western Australia. Ingham's WA chicken farm has now been locked down. Invasive species expert Dr. Carol Booth explaining that while farm birds can be quarantined, wildlife cannot.
12: For poultry, it will mean, unfortunately, culling a lot of chickens to stop it spreading. And if it's in wildlife, we can't eliminate it from Australia.
11: Speaking on Nine there. After only 2 years in the top job, British Prime Minister Keir Starmer has resigned overnight. Newly elected MP Andy Burnham is now poised to become the UK's 7th PM in 10 years. And the first Pets in Cabin flight from Adelaide to Melbourne takes off later this morning. It's the latest expansion to the service from Virgin Australia, which has so far seen almost 1,500 pets take to the skies.
0: Quality duplexes from $629,000. 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
11: In sport, Marketa Vondrousova's tennis career is on hold until 2030 after a doping rule breach. The former Wimbledon champion has been banned for 4 years for refusing a drug test. She hasn't played since withdrawing from the Adelaide International in January. And Dane Gagai has been in talks to end his career at Brisbane, with the Broncos reportedly keen to offer the Knights veteran a one-year deal for next season. It comes as Bronco vet Ben Hunt has signed a 12-month contract extension. That's the latest in news and sport.
0: 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Power FM traffic.
13: South Nowra, some heavy traffic on the Princes Highway northbound Hillcrest Avenue. Also Nowra, Princes Highway, Callan Street and Moss Street. Falls Creek, fairly good run on Jervis Bay Road to the Princes Highway. Mossvale, heavy traffic at times on Argyle Street. And from the Southern Highlands, good run, Hume Motorway going north and southbound. 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That's the latest traffic with Stolzy and Izzy for breakfast on Power FM.
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15: Partly cloudy conditions expected for the Southern Highlands today. We are reaching tops of 13 degrees. It's currently sitting at 3 degrees in Barrel. And for the Shoalhaven today, partly cloudy conditions as well. 18 degrees the top expected. And it's currently sitting at 10 degrees in North Nowra.
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16: Morning, everyone. It's great to hear the dulcet tones of Pete and Andrea back on the radio doing local news. It's only Pete Andrea. Ken, and he joins us right now. Welcome back, mate.
9: Good morning.
16: Yeah, nice. Oh,
15: that tone and that voice.
16: You never know how much you miss someone until they don't rock up for a week and a bit, mate. But yes. So great to hear you back and just nailing that news. I know we've been building you up a lot this morning.
9: Why?
16: I don't know.
9: Really? No. I'm reading some self-affirmation cards here.
16: Oh, the affirmation
9: cards. And, yeah, I like these,
15: I feel like Pete's just gone through my imaginary diary.
16: I know. It's in a little bit vulnerable here, isn't it?
15: I know. I feel like, a bit exposed at the moment.
9: I believe in magic. Yeah. So do I. I believe in magic.
16: Yep.
9: It's magic that I'm back.
16: Yeah. I trust. Yeah. All right. Yeah. It's magic.
9: I trust my inner knowing.
16: Yes.
9: And I know what I'm talking about, sort of. And I am courageous for sitting in this chair opposite you.
16: Yeah, you are. And
9: Yeah. No, it is lovely to be back on the coast. I went inland to my hometown of Wagga Wagga.
16: Yeah.
9: And dipped my feet in the Murrumbidgee River. It was very cold.
16: Lovely.
9: Yeah, not very high at the moment. The cod season over there, yeah. Okay. So.
15: And is that why you weren't responding to Stalsy's numerous amount of text messages?
9: Yeah. When I leave here, I just tune out.
16: I know.
9: No, seriously. Telstra.
16: Sending messages on Saturday night. Hey, mate, hope everything's going great. You know, can't wait till you get back to work. Crickets.
9: Crickets.
16: Crickets.
9: Crickets, yes.
15: Absolutely.
9: Crickets.
16: So that's like, I mean nothing to you.
9: You can thank Telstra for that. Because I was in a no-go zone, no-fly zone.
16: I wake up on Sunday morning. Rachel's like, what's wrong? I'm like, Pete hasn't replied.
9: Oh, you were let down. I'm sorry about that, mate. Right. I will reply later when I get around to reading all my text messages.
16: Yeah, okay.
9: And don't forget, if you've got any good news for me after a week and a half away, give me a text. Let me know, please.
16: Yes, let us know
9: all
16: about it.
9: So I can write about something.
16: All right, cool.
9: Hey.
16: Great to have you back, mate. You are the rock that we break ourselves upon.
9: Thank you.
16: All right, Elvis. And
9: thank you again.
16: Elvis is back in the building.
9: Thank you.
15: Still going.
16: Still going.

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1: It's the Power Brekkie Show with Stolzy and Izzy. We have tickets to And Juliet.
2: Yes, beginning from the 3rd of July, And Juliet. It is all about what if Juliet got a second chance of life without Romeo.
1: Oh.
2: Of course, we know the story of Romeo and Juliet. They both die together. They are star-crossed lovers. Mm. They come from both feuding families, and it's one of Shakespeare's most tragic stories.
1: Yeah, so this is a case of, like, what if Juliet just turned around and, okay, well, I'm just going to carry on living my life.
2: Yeah, where would she be now? It's very, And Juliet is very witty. Mm. It's very quick. It kind of really, like, flips the script on its head entirely, and it features, yeah, a lot of great hits that we all know and love.
1: Yeah, created by Emmy-winning writer from Schitt's Creek, this hilarious new music flips the script, as you said, the greatest love story ever told. Well, this new story bursts into life through a playlist of pop anthems. I know we've got some traditional Shakespearean music, but to hell with that, no, it's more like...
2: a bit of Kelly Clarkson.
1: There'll be some Katy Perry. Britney Spears, JT in there as well.
2: And this is all part of the Albatross Musical Theatre Company. They are incredibly talented. They've been preparing for this for quite some time now. So, yeah, your opportunity to win yourself a double pass.
1: Yeah, if you want to go along to And Juliet, give us a call on 442-33-949. Break free with the balcony scene and get into this rom-com that proves that there's life after Romeo, okay? 442-33-949.
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11: Well, it's all about Shakespeare with a twist, Izzy.
12: It is a twist. And Juliet's going to be performed by the Albatross Musical Theatre Company. We have double passes to give away. Marie from South Nowra is on the line. Good morning, Marie.
13: Good morning.
12: Now, what do you reckon Juliet would have done if she got a second chance of life without Romeo?
13: I don't know. Well, I've just watched The Handmaid's Tale, so maybe she'd be some, like, fierce sort of advocate for, I don't know, women's rights, get out of the gangs, stop the family feuding.
12: I like that. Because there's a lot of female artists that are featured in this set list for Anne Juliet. So I think you're on the right path there, Marie.
13: Yeah.
11: Well, one thing is for sure, it's going to be entertaining. Friday the 3rd of July at the Shoalhaven Entertainment Centre. You can get your tickets, right? Go to the Entertainment Centre's webpage to grab your tickets, or of course you can get it for free off us. Marie, you'll be singing along, I tell ya. You'll be singing, you'll be dancing. There's a lot of great songs in there with Kelly Clarkson, Justin Timberlake, and Marie there going, ah! Sorry, I just did an impersonation of you singing and screaming there, which might not have been right.
13: Yeah, you're pretty spot on, I think. I don't have any musical talent, so.
11: Well,
12: so I was like, phew.
11: Two tickets coming your way, Marie.

0: The Hour Breakfast Show with Stelzy and Izzy. What a morning it has been. No winner with Scatterbrain.
1: That's okay. Still got $5,250 up for grabs from tomorrow.
0: What beep did they say? That went off this morning. You conquered your fear of heights.
1: I did. Yeah. Just scraped it in.
0: And the question we're asking this morning, I hate to admit it, but I don't know how to. And revelation. There are two people in this world, two types of people. Ones that do the dishes and ones that do the dishes correctly, right? And I'm the ones that I don't do it right. So tonight, I've set myself up quite the task. Yes, accepting the mission of learning how to do the actual dishes correctly. Rather than soak, I know there's a way to set it all up.
1: Yeah.
0: Rather, this is an affliction that men do suffer from. And in a bid to grow as a human, tonight I shall learn. So
1: I like the, you know, the personal growth. Wish the acknowledgement of the personal growth.
0: Wish me luck. I'm doing it for the people. Doing it for the people tonight. I will no longer be the guy that soaks.
1: And you're doing it for Rachel as well.
0: This is it.
1: So you don't get told off.
0: This is right. This is right. I look up. How will one go? I don't know, guys. I don't know.
1: If you're not here tomorrow, well then, it says a lot.
0: Hey, we gotta get out of here. Hope you have a fantastic day. The music marathon is coming up next. We've got hit after hit after hit. Noah's in there, Lost Frequencies with Callum Scott. And from the Throwing Copper album from 1994, we'll hear from live. Wish everyone the absolute best. Hope something really cool happens to you.
1: We'll see you tomorrow.
0: Bye.
1: Bye.
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